I ask not for a crown. I only ask for some justice, Lord, to restore what's right from wrong. Why, Lord? Why, Lord? Why, Lord? Why, Lord?

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Like Silo Panda Gao. 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
3: 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Linga makiwa lot of millions have been spent here. But I don't understand why the million is spent for reservoir. But our people don't have water. But we have agreed today with the municipal manager and the general manager of water and sanitation that I'm giving them only 7 days. Fana kuwana the solution let enda go reservoir it's a mayir na mad.
1: Minister wa muhasho wa budavidza na technology Solimala Tsuku dhuwane ngapasi ya mtsiku wa uriali che mshumo. 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
4: Surely any minister whose signature appears on a document riddled with AI has hallucinations would have long resigned. But this is not the case, Honorable House Chair.
1: Matsinange enori malazio pindula nga wambo ruko dhota chigwada chapa divi. 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
5: And today we are announcing that we'll be appointing an advisory panel to assist us with the reviewing the policy. The panel will be chaired by Professor Benjamin Rossman and will be made up of distinguished experts spanning AI research and governance.
1: Fungo la upesila ndilori mitengu ya zitu kana inflation yo gonya nga 3.8% ngange United States. 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

0: Good morning, good morning, good morning, everybody. Good morning, Bazalwane and Nani Bazalwane. We invite you to our show, The Ashifa Breakfast, on a Wednesday, Crest of the Week, the 13th of May, 2026. Good morning, team. Are you here?
1: Yes, good morning. Hello,
0: wholeheartedly
1: everyone.
0: Committed, always ready and willing. Yeah. Together, we can do more.
1: Absolutely.
0: Yeah. Gwazam Konto, Gwaza. A job in every house.
1: Come on.
0: Bargi household or house?
2: A mouth in every house.
0: Yeah, no.
1: That one is Musi, my man. Musi, a job in every household.
2: A job for every house.
0: Oh, okay. Sitembe. Trust us. Action is a Yiriman.
1: Something about South Africa now.
0: Okay, and the Democratic Alliance?
2: The blue wave.
0: South Africa that works.
2: Yeah.
0: How Orlando Pirates mastered the art of consistency in their title charge. Yeah. So do we say big up to TS Galaxy? Or do you think Sundowns is dealing with something there to say, you know what? Yeah.
1: How about TS Galaxy and Mamelodi Sundowns are in the same league?
0: Yeah.
1: Meaning Kiditaga. Meaning they are qualified to compete against one another.
0: Mm-hmm.
1: TS Galaxy was just the better team last night.
0: Yeah.
1: They came to win.
0: Other stories would hear, man could have done what favor, what people were just doing what they're supposed to do.
1: TS Galaxy played to win and they won.
2: But the reality is TS Galaxy has always given Sundowns problems.
1: Yeah. The last time, they are the Sukukuna to Sundowns.
2: They are to Sundowns what Sukukuna is to Pirates. Correct.
0: Even to Chiefs. They kuraita bulukwane Sukukuna inyakukwa silo.
1: They clap.
0: Mm-hmm. They say a serious fight ya kitiburi itwa guy.
1: No, but shout out to TS Galaxy.
0: So Pirates is going through, or what can go wrong?
2: If I don't think if they let this one slip through their fingers, they'll ever.
0: But they can't draw
2: themselves.
0: Both. They can't draw both.
2: No.
0: They need to win one at least.
2: Just one win is enough from the remaining two games. One win is enough for them to lift.
0: But draw is a mess.
2: No.
0: They're gonna miss it by 1 point.
2: Yeah. Mm. So I think if anything, this season certainly belongs to Pirates and it will be a treble. Remember, they won the MTN 8, they won the Carling Knockout, and now the league. Should Sundowns fail in their CAF Champions League, they will be the same way they were supporting each other. Kame, Chela, a week or two back at Loftus.
1: Mm-hmm.
2: Remember, Chiefs were supporting Sundowns.
1: Were they? Yes.
2: Yes, Chiefs were friends of Sundowns.
1: Yes, and then Pirates
2: because
1: were friends
2: were
1: of Chiefs.
2: Saying we don't want Pirates to win the league.
1: Yeah.
2: So, should Sundowns fail to win the CAF Champions League, God forbid, it means they will end the season with no silverware, just like the guys that were supporting them.
0: Sure. Yeah, we're about to mark the register, ladies and gentlemen. But hey, before we do that, before we get out of the house, BK has the tips. Ja weather, or choose which outfit, please.
2: Okay, the South African Weather Service, they say that Limpopo is going to be fine and warm, but hot in places in the Lowveld. That is your Tzaneen, your Palabora, Greater Giyani, Maruleng, Musina, and settlements that fall under the Collins Chabane local municipality. In Mpumalanga, the weatherman says expect fine and cool to warm but hot weather in places such as your Mbombela, White River, Hazy View, Malelane. And if you're in Gauteng, expect a fine and cool to warm day, though the expected UVB sunburn index is high and residents should therefore take the necessary precautions against prolonged sun exposure.
0: Rodibonga Manda, BK.
2: It's on.
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8: Good morning, team. On a lovely Wednesday.
0: Yeah.
8: From Zone 3, Batakana Lemasha, Joshua. I'm present, as always.
1: Hola, bro. Hola.
9: Good morning. Morning, morning. A very good morning to you guys. Give my boy Happy Wednesday. I'm making myself present on a beautiful Wednesday. I'm listening to you guys till you knock up.
1: Lisotlang, Lijang, already this morning.
10: It's breakfast time.
11: Oh. Locha, Kachigoda, cha Ashifa Breakfast Show. Honon di Pomozo, Dikadirin, and then Diche Horn, and Network Yakodon Canada. Dikadims, and the Tanga Charret, and Dikadirikareva, Rote, Namosi, Oska, Cherry, Aura, Yabu, Nine. Rirod, Shangamis, Dina, Dodge, Jonas Malaj, Muluk, Karverote, Ndando, Ndinfunangaman, the team.
0: So relax, I'm strong, I'm trying to cover night shift. Or just before this year, there.
1: Let me say something. Yeah.
12: good morning, family. Good morning, happy morning. Wednesday. It's a beautiful day. I'm making the register at Mokopane, Mahule Ring. 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Bye bye. 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
1: Thank you, Ramkoni. Where is Candy and Jonas? 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
0: Back wheel. Death is final.
1: And it's real.
0: Oh.
1: And guaranteed.
0: Wamunyaga mutu lefasi kamukabara mutu. 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
3: Good morning team Ashifa Shaba. This morning na re ke ma register in the name of TS Galaxy. TS Galaxy did Pirates justice. So it's up to Pirates to win it on Saturday. So making the register ke le ka mogwareng ke makela batho ka moka ba thaka ba makela mohumadi wa ka bana ba ka ka moka motswadi ya ka le buti ya ka le family ya manamela ka sesego zone 8 from Morris Mathule ka gwareng ke rutu ya ga o ga thapo ngwanaka.
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6: 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We miss your voice, man. But I believe wherever you are fine. Ndizaba Dodge. Sangamisi uba Ivy Park. Mtombe.
7: Naroto tanga afa Ivy Park udoro magari jisara. Ritibesa.
1: Then back to the stelling.
8: Oba namja zishangene. 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
9: Oh, thank you, Lord. We thank you for this day. We thank you for waking us. Continue protecting and being with us. In Jesus' mighty name, amen and amen. Good morning. Rise
7: don't
9: and shine.
7: Fight.
9: Energy of heaven, choice of family is nuts.
7: Oh, yeah. Violence, you know, is the approach you praise
10: even,
7: someone.
10: Even
11: if you whisper, he will hear you.
7: Thank you.
11: Stop the war.
1: There's no war.
7: Okay.
12: Hey, good morning, team. Our niti relefa shuri itin that the shaba that the BK le melelo relefa shuri chavara waroho na batuba ishoroho na kala waro la merapelo. 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
13: 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You're speaking to Colin. I'm in Witbank. I'm listening to you guys online.
1: Hola.
13: So have a good morning, guys. Keep doing the good job. Sup.
1: Relevo.
11: Thank you.
14: Morning team. Willy Little Wokamu Tokwa. Marking for myself and my family. And the TS Galaxy players. Well done.
11: Yeah, morning, team. Football, where it can kill you real death.
1: Yeah.
11: So targeting Mamelodi Sundowns as a good team. It's got Tagala also Orlando Pirates. So Hopalarma Baganea, let's get lunch at the cricket, let's get lunch at the sound, no no league at Lille until the last game. Rather only need a game at the fella on Ojia League. There are 3 points of fella on Ojia League. But relaxing. Don't make noise. Now, from Zero Zone 1. Thank you, team.
10: I'm of a different view. Now I'm saying take out those champagne bottles.
1: Just keep it
10: marinate
1: chilled.
10: Marinate that meat.
1: Okay.
7: The game is that Timothy Fields or something.
10: Durban City and Orbit College.
7: No, no.
10: Durban City is at the.
7: Hey, Marasale, I've only done college. You have a problem.
10: Maluti FET.
7: It was a Nedbank, ne?
10: Yeah, Maluti FET.
7: So, Ayangi.
1: The college general or something.
7: Please. Richia game ka eti kari be serious.
10: No shaba na.
7: Ezazo ba too short ne.
10: Na
7: suka na mess up.
10: Now I can boldly put my head on the block. The league is going to Orlando.
1: Sure.
10: There is no way. There is no way.
15: Good morning team. Good morning Energy FM.
7: Da.
15: Good morning Mr. Matewe.
10: Sir.
15: Good morning Mr. Molea. How's Lelo?
1: Yes, sir.
15: I say good morning. Katsati la bala la bora rubanda. The song ya upata. Kere le rato la marana Jesu Christe ki le ukamose she o taxi association. Kemuruti Silas. Kere le rato la mudimu ki le. Have a wonderful day, team. Amen.
7: Kima rote ba qualify or kima le ba unori. 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Kana, also got a colleague back at the graduate. Kana, it is school class.
10: And when you ask her, where did you qualify?
7: Paperwork.
10: It's a calling.
7: Oh, okay.
1: Come on now.
7: Nitori mini, but you better come around. Yeah, MTR Uri, I'm not shouting. Kiddy tongues. Yeah. For clarity.
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7: Forward we go, backwards never. What's even?
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0: That's Beyonce rolling with her husband, Jay-Z, on Drunk in Love. On a Wednesday, the 13th of May, 2026, we're getting into the trending topics and trending hashtags.
1: Hello!
0: Karirube, me kulungwane, me kulungwane.
1: Kenzo!
0: Me, ororo! Karirube, wa ufezi sera! Make some noise. Take it away, Lelo.
2: Thank you very much, gents. Trending on X this morning at number one is TS Galaxy, and they are trending after stunning Mamelodi Sundowns with a dramatic 3-2 victory in the Betway Premiership fixture last night. And the upset has shaken up the PSL title race, with interim coach Bernard Parker securing his first win since taking charge of TS Galaxy. The victory, the victory at Mbombela Stadium also ended TS Galaxy's difficult 13-match winless run in the league competition. So that's quite a solid win for them. At number two trending is 987%. South Africans are reacting to reports that electricity prices have increased by 987% over the past 16 years. And Electricity Minister Dr. Hosien Soramokgopa says tariffs rose from 20 cents per kilowatt per hour in 2007 to 2 rand 30 cents in 2026. He spoke during a budget vote in Cape Town, and Dr. Ramakgopa said government remains confident that load shedding will eventually come to an end, with reforms and private investment expected to improve power generation. However, many South Africans online say electricity is becoming increasingly unaffordable and continue blaming corruption and Eskom's long-running crisis. But lastly, trending at number three is Chris Brown. Not for good news this time around. Chris Brown has released a new project which has been criticized by music publication Pitchfork, which gave it a 1.3 out of 10 review. This project, titled Brown, is a 27-track album. It was released on the 8th of May and features artists including Bryson Tiller and Glorilla. Now, critics describe the project as overly polished and lacking creativity, while fans have defended the album online, praising its mix of R&B slow jams and party tracks. Chris Brown also responded in an Instagram video saying that some of his biggest projects were initially criticized before becoming fan favorites. And if you know the song Under the Influence, you will agree.
0: Amen.
2: Yep, that's what's trending on X this morning.
0: Ladies and gentlemen, BK is on standby with the following current affairs stories. The High Court has interdicted Ngizwe Mkunu over defamatory statements on Julius Malema.
2: How?
0: Petrol. It was on a fuel. Fuel prices are set to rise again, this time in June. And we'll let you in on one you need to know to get ready for that. Also, this story here, BK will clarify it because, it's serious. South Africa's asylum seeker system will be abused in a world fractured by poverty. That is what the Concord is saying. And Ukofi, if asylum paperwork has expired, get out of the Republic and reapply from where? Outside. And lastly, a mother and a baby have been killed in a collision involving the health minister, Bomu Tswaledi. Police say a mother and two children were crossing the N1 following an earlier fatal crash when they were hit by the ministerial vehicle. Sheesh.
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0: DK.
9: Right, current affairs stories as we read them out of the newspaper this morning is that already cash-squeezed motorists will have to brace for yet another fuel hike set for next month. According to reports, motorists will have to fork out up to 2 rand 20 cents for petrol and at least 3 rand more for diesel. In other news, the Constitutional Court has ruled that asylum seekers whose initial applications were rejected on a final basis may not submit fresh bids. The judgment handed down yesterday stems from a case involving two Burundian nationals. Now, the two illegally entered South Africa in 2008 and 2009. Their original asylum applications were rejected in 2014 and they were instructed to leave the country. Despite this, they remained in South Africa and then submitted new applications in 2018. Now, the pair alleged that those who stayed behind faced oppression, torture, and sexual violence, claiming that returning would expose them to serious risks to their safety and freedom. Now, according to the United Nations High Commissioner for Refugees, a surplus refugee is someone who was not a refugee when leaving their country, but becomes one later due to developments back home. Now, after losing their case in the Western Cape High Court, the pair succeeded on appeal in the Supreme Court of Appeal in June of 2024. The Department of Home Affairs then challenged that ruling, taking the matter to the Concord, and the Concord found that the Supreme Court of Appeal had erred in their interpretation of that surplus claim, and now they've been told, ultimately, the Concord ultimately upheld the Department of Home Affairs appeal and overturned the Supreme Court of Appeals ruling. The Gauteng High Court in Pretoria has interdicted Ngizwe Mqunu from making further defamatory remarks about Julius Malema after finding that statements made during two interviews were unlawful and defamatory. The urgent order handed down by Judge Kumalo yesterday follows comments made by Mchunu during interviews on the 28th of April and 30th of April of this year, in which he accused Malema of corruption, links to illegal immigrants, and benefiting financially from criminal activity. And the court then ordered Mchunu to pay costs on a punitive attorney and client scale, including the cost of two counsel. The issue of damages and final relief will be determined at a later stage. Mqunu has been directed to appear in court on the 19th of May of this year to show cause why the interim order should not be made final. It's 7 o'clock. This story, let's deal with it just before we get into the prank. The mother and baby killed in collision involving Mutsualedi State. It's a very sad story.
0: Okay.
9: It's a very, very sad story.
0: So you're saying next hour?
9: Yep.
2: Sure.
0: Adilebo Kwibike.
9: Yes, sir.
0: The material in the room?
2: Abu de Manawasut.
0: It's not a suit, it's just a jacket. Not wearing my jacket, so I'm just thinking.
2: And let me tell you now, when you die, you think they will keep them safe. They're going to throw them away.
0: Or fight over
2: and
0: them.
2: And they were not, aye, they're going to throw them away. I can't tell what's any chicken with a fashion in Salabana Tabarikilita, one of a watch of an alchelet. But they're going to throw them away. And when you think about Shalabadibaka, and they were now the regular old rata,
7: your taste,
2: it's nothing to do with your taste. It's just that,
7: Kurbajor, Kidilo Mangdilo,
9: the only thing that they will find for Giddy Oster.
2: Yeah, that's all. The rest, they're going to the bin. So wear your clothes
0: now.
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7: The top story this hour, Mtititi Traditional Council appeals to new mayor. Good morning. I am Maruma Bupape with your updates. The Mtititi Traditional Council has turned to the newly appointed executive mayor of Bembe District Municipality, Mielani Chauke. After years of being ignored, council representative Hosi Deniko Kenneth Nyambi welcomed Chauke's visit and gave him the benefit of the doubt following his promises to deliver services. Among the council's key demands is the urgent repair of water infrastructure, which has been neglected despite numerous letters to the district municipality. Here is Hosi Nyambi speaking.
11: Balabulini va hlamusela swirilo I khale vukha va switiva. 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
7: Meanwhile, Mayor Chauke acknowledged the concerns, apologized for the delays, and promised short-term interventions through water tankers while working towards a long-term solution.
12: Network is a serious challenge in this area, but we have agreed with the Honorable Mayor of Collins Chavan, one of the companies that already want to engage. Natona, Nanda, we are going to be including what we see. We are going to have a network to resolve it. Lugumolangu salani ngalanguta kona kuna reservoir. Linga makiwa. Lot of millions have been spent here, but I don't understand why the million is spent for reservoir, but our people don't have water. But we have agreed to. Today, with the municipal manager and the general manager of water and sanitation, that I'm giving them only 7 days. Finally, we have the solution. Let them go reservoir. It's a matter of time.
7: The Mkonto is

it was attacking American assets in the Gulf region. This is the first time Saudi Arabia has directly carried out military action on Iranian soil. And in your weather updates for this morning, Polokwane is at the low of 11 to the high of 25, Thohoyandou 13 to 32, Messina 15 to 32, Giyani 15 to 32, Tzaneen 12 to 29, and Pretoria 9 to 23. And recapping the top story this hour, Mtititi Traditional Council appeals to new mayor. Those were the updates. For any news alerts, kindly send us a WhatsApp message or voice note to 076-611-3111 or call us on 015-151-0039. From the Update Center, I am Morongwa Bopape. 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

0: Then South African Football Association throws its weight behind FIFA president's fourth term run and tears Galaxy. Spoils Mamelodi Sundowns' ninth league title ambitions. 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
2: 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Night shift.

0: already here now, Frank. Yo, Frank, ya hona kuri inali a listener on the line. We have to first talk to the listener before the prank is done. Le promise a current affair story. Ne re khopela le re pushetse yona fast.
1: All right, so what we're reading out of the newspaper this morning is that the South African Police Service has confirmed that Health Minister Dr. Aaron Motsoaledi's official vehicle was involved in an accident that claimed the lives of a mother and a baby in Limpopo this past Saturday. Now, the pedestrian accident happened on the N1 highway near Bilabila while the state vehicle was being driven by a member of the Protection Security Services. According to Atlenda Mate, the sub-spokesperson, a preliminary investigation suggested the woman was attempting to cross the road with her two children when the vehicle struck them. One of the children was strapped to her back, and according to Mate, the trio were trying to attend to an earlier accident in which the woman's husband was involved on the other side of the road. So the woman's husband was allegedly struck by a vehicle driven by an off-duty police officer and died at the scene. And Mate said Dr. Motsoaledi, his close protector and driver, immediately stopped at the scene, remained there until police and emergency medical services arrived. Two separate cases of culpable homicide are currently under investigation, as both drivers are both members of the police. The Independent Police Investigative Directorate has taken over the investigation.
2: So a family just like that in one day,
1: so
2: in just
1: the husband
2: a few hours,
1: gets knocked down by a police, by a car driven by a police officer who is off duty. The woman tries to cross the road to go and attend to the husband, baby on her back. The other one, it's the three of them. They get hit by a car, Minister Motsoaledi. And the three, two pass on, and one is, it's not clear whether it's the one on the back of the mother or the other one.
3: Driven by a VIP protection who belongs to SAPS as well.
1: Correct, correct.
3: VIP protector, yeah.
1: Sad story.
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2: Let's head over to Botlokwa, where we find Komotjo Majika. Komotjo, good morning.
5: Hello.
2: How are you?
5: Kishabwena.
2: Good, thank you.
5: What's up?
2: You've sent us a message with a prank request.
5: Yes.
2: What prank is this, and why that particular prank?
5: The prank, this guy was a brand from Hope.
2: Okay.
5: Arik Saduhu, Rekarik Saduhu. As Kiros of Room, Kinane, because Kinna Kilikili Filo, a tip off. I think they could play a mojaker. One day, get Lord Malabushava information on my prank. I never.
3: Okay.
2: Oh. Never. So you look back at this and you feel very proud of yourself.
5: Yes.
3: Okay. Okay.
5: Oh, I'm in town.
3: Ah, Tomadi Lonor, Kitaba Funela. Well, but Zibaba Mukonang.
5: Yeah.
3: Oh, yeah, no, risk of information too much. Yorigi, Kibuntate Mang Bashuma Kai Badirang, because next thing but to around him, but. Okay. Baralia mushumong or limo living or bali limo suspension. Bali suspended.
5: Ah,
3: baralia mushumong. Suspension without pay.
5: Yeah.
1: But at home, what's the name of Charlie Leafy?
3: Goodbye, Steph.
5: Shout.

0: Hello.
1: Good morning. Is that Mr. Ramkhopa?
0: Yes, yes.
1: Brian Ramkhopa.
0: Please.
1: The one who rekisha the home, selling cows, ne?
0: Yes, yes.
1: In Botlokwa.
0: Yes, yes.
1: Yeah, you are talking to Constable Tolly Ramathupa from the Polokwane Search and Retrieve Livestock Unit.
0: Okay.
1: I'll give you if you have few minutes, Rebulele.
0: Yeah, we can talk. I think we can. I have about 5 minutes.
1: Okay. Look, man, we need your help because there are two people who were arrested early this week, ne?
0: Where?
1: On the N1 coming to Polokwane.
0: Okay.
1: They were transporting two cows. Now, they cited the fact that they were assisted by you. They didn't have paperwork for the transportation of the cows. They appeared for bail hearing. And then this information was then presented. Uri, you are the one who assisted them. Now, before their next bail hearing, we needed you to come through to Polokwane so you can assist Batubaba Baling busily that case. The holding sister Polokwane police station.
0: What about more guy known? Kimo, Wabana to Laya Pacific Road, ne?
1: Kamo Westenberg.
0: Yeah, Kamo Westenberg, but Pacific Road after Formia PG, ne? Just give me, you can send me the location on WhatsApp, ne? I think in 30 minutes' time, I will be there. Just give me 30 minutes and send me the location that I'm coming. Is it male or females? Male?
1: It's two males, Timagens. We might not want to approach it the way you want to approach it. Yeah, 30 minutes, quick in and out, because we need you for about, I think, 4 days or so. So you might have to first go home, collect some clothes, and then you can then come through here. We want to keep you for some few days so that we can...
0: No, you can't keep me. Those people, I don't like people.
1: No. Look, it was that we called you so that you can present yourself, unlike us looking for you and pick you up, because that will create problems. Wabana, it's like in public.
0: No, you know what, ne? Let me as well ask my lawyers, because I don't want that nonsense attached to my name, because I don't know anything. Let me come now and see those people.
1: No. You can't. No, the idea is that Nagiri, Hubelibutu, by allowing you to bring clothes and Boma toothbrush and all those things.
0: I don't bring anything. I'm coming
1: But now you are telling me how I must do my job, Uri. You are not bringing anything, and then I'm telling you must bring.
0: I and you, we are not sure at the moment.
1: So you are reviewing.
0: Also, I'm coming there now. This is what I want to do.
1: A subs representative. I'm a constable here. I'm telling you how we want to do this. Unless if I can allow you to be on the run, Ube a fugitive, then we will catch you and then we'll do it our way. Not you tell us how we must do our job. Since when?
0: Mara constable, listen. You're forcing me to go and take my clothes so that this and that can be done.
1: I'm not saying you must change your clothes. I said bring clothes. You can come wearing the ones you are wearing now. It's fine.
0: Okay, yeah, I'm coming. Just send me the location on WhatsApp. Because those people, are they South African or Zimbabwean?
1: They are South African, but Northwest.
0: But I don't have any relationship with anyone from Northwest. I'm coming now. Just give me 30 minutes or so.
1: Where are you getting these cows?
0: No, I will answer when I get there.
1: Pala, now you are giving me an attitude, Mus. Hello? Yeah, but can I also apologize? We are getting carried away by the emotions. Because the way we are talking to each other, we don't even know each other, and already we are saying these type of things to each other. Can I take the opportunity to apologize?
0: You want to apologize?
1: Yeah, for having spoken to you the way that I did earlier. I don't think the code ESAPS allows me to talk to you like that.
0: Okay.
1: Yeah, okay. But you are coming, ne?
0: Yeah.
1: Police station, yeah. Plugwan.
0: Yeah, Moka, I can go to come first.
1: No, come to the charge office. I'm here now.
0: Okay, no, it's fine.
1: Brian?
0: Hi, hello.
1: It's Sashifa Shaba. It's a prank.
0: Our guys, the threat will be serious one now.
1: Hello. Hello.
0: Our way on the so one hour one. Yo.
1: Rikrele.
0: Get my number.
1: Wa mutsiba ba ri ke mang? Khumutso Squi Magica.
0: Ke mo tsiba is my best friend.
1: Ke na o rekisitseng.
0: Ke ke mo founele. All right, chop chop.
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9: Hey, Ashaba. I let Namutagwe on the Lord Samujedia Paro. Ah, begin a village in Chavili, Chava Gasaboa. Problem, yeah, Mundo, Ogabotaja was Oya would teach her. And what teach I? Add some roads, Harwa, or Body Rag. So, Babo Fachan, Sivari Yahai, what a little toothbrush, Anya, you're no kita, kita. Aya, Chava. But anyway, hey, Lara entertainer, but I thank God, we don't just look good.
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14: 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Details.

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1: Turn it up.
2: You know how we do it.
3: Information, fun, and more madness. This is Ashifa Breakfast.
4: For shout out.
5: If you don't know, now you know.

0: Tada! Right here in the Sheep for Breakfast, we're hooking you up and got my Lume Vectors, Sinatra. Okay, forward we go. What's the day today?
1: It's the 13th of May.
0: And now, what's the salary? What? What's the 15? The 15 is the government. What's the government? 15 is the government?
2: Yeah.
0: But which is the department or the municipalities?
2: No, departments.
0: Oh, 1-5.
2: Yeah.
0: Kuri di scooter di 15 kilab guy Friday.
1: Labutan.
0: Asiba tuba ujumpisa. 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Back a solidarity Nabin. Which go Bango Bango Fagandara Nabone, Bola Marabara, Renars, what Latin Silos.
1: But
2: they roll differently. It's the very same ones you always say that pendula jacket.
0: Yeah.
2: Yeah. Same pair of shoes.
0: Hiding in plain sight, good like Jay.
1: Is it a sign you're Ragola Sharp or Ragola Sharp?
2: No, no, no. If you want to see how they live, look at the houses they built, look at the furniture inside those houses, and then you get to see why they look very unassuming.
0: Even like, at church, they don't go car their own cars, buy a Bolt or Baketa Lift.
1: King, so, much have a lifestyle audit?
2: No, far from that. They're just subtle individuals. Mm. Like, Agiri, they've got nothing to. Kuri, they are guaranteed. Kuri, this job is mine. The only time I'm going to move out of this office is when I go on pension.
0: Okay.
1: Oh.
2: So, Mari, job security is guaranteed.
1: Or if somebody in the office above retires and I want to
2: get so elevated. With you, with other institutions, you never know. You wake up with COVID, Mari, COVID hit us so hard.
1: Or hunters.
2: We have to downsize, yeah.
0: Hmm. Vincent Magidiari, also soldiers, are getting paid as 15. Dabalaba Burundi, DRC, Nawogai. South Sudan.
2: They are Congo, But I've never seen a soldier at a fast food outlet.
1: Do they even...
2: Unless if they go in their civilian
0: No, those guys are getting abaji. But better the supplements, the tablets. Like the whole year.
2: Even the now?
0: Yeah, once per week, there's this thick tablet. Good like...
1: Hi, Bo.
0: Good like a capsule, you open it.
1: Uh-huh.
0: Yeah, then it's a powder.
2: It's got everything, carbohydrates, protein.
0: Yeah, for the week.
2: So it's done.
0: They don't cook.
2: And they have a snake.
0: All soldiers, by the way.
2: And they have a snake. Our snake, working the tinned beef.
1: Hey.
2: The snake.
1: Hey, yeah.
2: Mm. I lost them in the first update of the morning. South Africa has officially thrown its support behind Gianni Infantino ahead of the next FIFA presidential election after a meeting of his National Executive Committee in Johannesburg. The South African Football Association confirmed that it unanimously decided to support Infantino's candidacy for a new term running from 2027 to 2031. Morocco will host the 77th FIFA Congress on the 18th of March next year in Rabat. This elective Congress will gather leaders from 211 national football associations to discuss key decisions in the next FIFA presidential elections. And Infantino has been in office since February of 2016 when he completed Sepp Blatter's term. Proteas Galaxy put a spanner in the works of defending league champions Mamelodi Sundowns' ambitions of winning an unprecedented ninth title. The Rockets looked like they would give their opponents a beating of their lives after they took a 2-0 lead in a space of 18 minutes, but Brian Leon scored a brace before half-time to level matters. That's 5 goals from 2 matches from the Colombian, who scored a hat-trick in their 7-4 win over Suwelele over the past weekend. Mpomfelase hammered the last nail as he scored soon after the half-time break to hand Galaxy a famous 3-2 win. TS Galaxy's win effectively means Sundown's fate is no longer in their hands, and will hope and pray that both Durban City and Orbit College spoil the early party that Orlando Pirates might be planning. Sundown's focus now turns to the CAF Champions League final at the Loftus-Versfeld Stadium this weekend. The Rwandan Football Federation has officially clarified how the end-of-season awards will work in the BK Pro League after the strong performances of Sudanese clubs this season, with Al Hilal Omdurman currently leading the standings ahead of APR. The federation explained that invited foreign clubs can win the league trophy but cannot officially represent Rwanda in African competitions or receive prize money reserved for local teams. The federation also stressed that the highest ranked Rwandan club would still be crowned national champion and qualify for the 2026-27 CAF Champions League. Just for context, top Sudanese clubs Al Hilal, Al Merrikh and Al Ahly Wadi Madan are playing their domestic club football in Rwanda due to the ongoing civil war in Sudan, which has suspended domestic football since April of 2023. They relocated to maintain player activity, sustain club structures and participate in competitive matches in a safe environment. And finally, Victor Wembanyama scored 27 points, 18 in a rousing first quarter, and grabbed 15 rebounds to lead the host San Antonio Spurs past the Minnesota Timberwolves 127-97 last night to take a 3-2 lead in their Western Conference semifinal series. Game 6 in the best of 7 series is on Friday in Minneapolis, while Game 7, if it's going to be necessary, would be back in the Alamo City on Sunday. It's a wrap. Headlines on top of the hour.
0: So this headline here: how Orlando Pirates mastered the art of consistency in their title charge. What is this reflection all about?
2: Just to indicate how they got it right this season. And what we're reading out of the newspaper is that, one, they shared responsibilities. They've netted 56 goals so far and have conceded just 12. And there's not been a single player who has been the player who they say if he is not available, they can't score. So goals have just been coming from almost everyone, shared responsibilities. Two, they've had a solid defensive wall. Sipho Chaine recently broke a PSL record by keeping 19 clean sheets in a single league season. That speaks volumes about the rock-solid defense that stood firmly in front of him, which is why they've only conceded just 12. There were concerns after TLB moved to America that the defense might not be as solid as it should be, but that has been proven otherwise. Also, Pirates' spine has held the team together. They've had balance in both defense and in attack. Also, most importantly, is that the Pirates supporters, yourself, Shaba included, have rallied behind their team this season, selling out the rebranded Orlando Amstel Arena and other venues across the country. As a result, Pirates has only lost twice at the Orlando Amstel Arena so far. And they lost to Sekhukhune United and Mamelodi Sundowns. Also, Absalom's decision to work with an already existing and largely local-born technical team has paid dividends. These are the factors that they say have contributed largely to the success of Orlando Pirates this season.
0: Roribo Bamanda Bike.
2: Yes, sir.
0: The topic here today is coming up, ladies and gentlemen. Ritla khopela the voice notes from Lena. As soon as ligwa gore moya o fukela which direction? Yeah. Nimbodina bana rumela mbraedza na ripa opinion yanu. Zviko thusa nga manda. You don't have to be correct. Kana ndikombori idea ndori say what you are thinking. Ribona uri richi zvitanganyisa nazva the other listener. Unga bona uri rikoya samoya. Each one teach one. An injury to one is an injury to...
1: Okay.
0: Yeah. Thank you. We trust you. Hashtag listener participation.
3: Velezana muloro wano kadrobon tsema imu mpapuli town nangani stand chano chinena chitakarera uthoma ka 400 nga square meter nikono pata ndu ya muloro wano petu hubulenge yao dipineni nga petu azo 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
0: Yeah. Hey, this issue here. The question is, do you delete your SMSs, WhatsApps, or videos or pictures from your cell phone? 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Gregor, you are chilling. You are on a trial there at home or wherever the phone will be opened. But this is like 2 years. A message here 2 years ago. You are seeking. What was I going to do with this message?
1: Who is Sharon?
0: Yeah, when I saved it or when I didn't delete it, what did I want to do with it? I mean, even with videos, there are some videos that you ask yourself, why is it still there on your phone?
1: Mm-hmm.
0: What were you going to do with it?
1: Mm-hmm.
0: Do you ever even use these things that are there, Mofoni?
1: Good question.
0: Mr. Matebe, why are you still having this video? Why do you have this message?
1: Who is
0: it just person? About space on the phone?
2: I think or in some instances...
1: Sentimental value, yeah, maybe?
2: Not quite. I think in some instances, depending on how busy you get on your socials, probably you tell yourself, okay, I'm going to clean up my, or clear... create
0: Look
2: space.
0: At Lelo.
2: Right?
0: Lelo's facial
2: You forget. You forget or you delay that.
0: I'm gonna.
2: Right? Mm-hmm. A lot more other chats or messages come in and it's lost somewhere. You even forget that whatever. It's only later on when it pops up, you're thinking, this message was like 3-4 months ago. I should have deleted it, but I did not delete it because it serves no purpose in my phone. It's not like it's a reminder of any sort. It's not like it's something that's come and gone.
0: That is the question, BK. Why is it happening? Exactly what you've just explained there. Why is it happening?
2: People forget.
5: Okay.
2: Honestly, people forget. People are just way too busy. Yeah. They're occupied with a whole lot of things. And people do forget.
1: No, I hear
2: but
1: you.
2: But those that would immediately delete are the ones that obviously know this might get me into trouble.
1: This is a catch-22 situation.
2: You understand?
1: You immediately delete, something in you triggers to say, what is wrong with my interaction with this person? Why am I deleting my messages to this person or from this person? That's one side of the
2: point. Here's the thing, Lelo, before you proceed. Mm. Shaba and I are gents.
1: Sure.
2: There are certain chats that we'd have that we don't put in the show group.
1: Sure.
2: As an example.
1: Sure.
2: And out of respect for you as a lady.
1: Sure.
2: You know, same thing with you ladies. You have got your own chats as ladies that would not require us to be part of. I would delete that message. Boys will always be boys, man.
1: What is wrong with the message? Why are you deleting it?
2: It's not so much that there is anything wrong. Mm. No. There is absolutely nothing wrong.
1: Sure.
2: But it's just that it's a boys' chat. And it's got nothing to do with anything you're probably imagining right now. But it's just one of those that if my partner or somebody close to me were to see it, they would probably ask
1: read it out of
2: million, a million questions.
1: Okay.
2: You know, type thing.
1: Okay.
2: Yeah.
1: Yeah. Interesting.
11: Mm. Hey, good morning, breakfast team.
1: Yes.
11: No, me with the SMS, ne, I delete in bulk. Like, I wait for them to pile up and then I delete because most of them, they are spam messages. You don't need to read them. Like, they are just advertisements. So I wait for them and then maybe after a month, I start emptying the entire inbox. But when it comes to WhatsApp, I will only delete conversation if the last conversation we had was maybe 3 months ago and you didn't even talk to me. And since then, we haven't had a conversation. Maybe I'll get a salon blue ticket, then I will delete. But now in my phone, you will find a conversation that is 2020. You'll still find it in my phone. Sure. That's just me.
1: Sure.
0: Maybe have a little court case. You need evidence. You're on some.
1: You need to keep receipts, guys. There are some people who,
0: about
1: when you
0: what?
1: Talk to...
0: Case about what?
1: No. There are some people who you talk to, ne? Make sure you keep receipts. Do not delete those messages. In fact, back those messages up.
12: Morning to breakfast. I don't delete messages. And especially to WhatsApp, go to an extent of backing them up. In my memory, I don't see any reason to delete them. Some of them give the memories. Some of them is just like that thing you're hearing. Somebody say something to you, and the next thing, by change the topic or the subject, just to have proof. You're hearing this is what we talked about, and yeah. But otherwise, no, I don't see any problem in deleting messages or anything. It's not like getting secrets or anything. So, yeah, I don't delete. I delete only my memory full, and then it's then that I check. This one I'm no longer, it's no longer useful to me or anything. Then I'm going to delete it.
0: Yeah, No.
2: Because there's nothing to hide.
0: Barry, memories. I mean, Facebook also sends after a year, ne?
1: Yes, something you posted.
0: I think they're playing some
1: that
0: nice
1: 2011
0: song in the background, yeah.
1: Or a picture you posted. Got 2000 and
0: And Liwano Bonorno, this is nice, man. You can screen record it and on some like share it and say, guys, look, I agree, Liwano, there was a whole editor deal, man. They edited it for you by just putting it a sequence.
1: Yeah, but nice and a slideshow. Something cute. Something cute.
5: Good morning, team. Yes, sir. Doing here all the way from Flora Park in Zanin. Hey, Balozi, Danigamul, Energy, and Choice FM. Very interesting one. Most of us, we delete because we think we conceal evidence. Yeah, I agree with Liguama Danga. Back in the year, Riboni got trial Oscar Pistorius. Utailo deleted the WhatsApp conversation. Le Mwayalola Mulailen. Mara caught by a body retriever, but Sabmina Wuboda come, but he retrieve. Anyway, Nagi delete Gaori. Kebonagar Dichia Space Mufununyak. Good morning. Have a lovely day. Balozi, Yargo Onagri.
0: Timer, you deleted the message. What is it called again?
1: Disappearing messages.
0: Yeah. Why, we are 24 hours, I think 7 days. Mm. What?
1: Mm. The most common on 24 hours, I think.
0: Yeah, 7 days or more.
1: Yeah.
0: But that was suggested by the users, by the way.
1: Mm-hmm.
0: And they responded positively and said, yeah, we can help you. But it deletes after you have selected that setting. Mara, those before. I cannot delete.
2: But Agirim Kwanas was saying we can still retrieve them.
0: Even if delete got that timer thing. Very disappearing messages.
2: We'll get them.
0: But no. Use us, but please help us.
1: If we believe
2: that information might help us with our investigation, we will retrieve that information.
13: Ah, Lelo, that's dangerous. Dangerous. Nor lewa notification in a yadi. 30 day delete, disappear, 30 day. Some messages are, you will talk. Lelo, why keep messages? You are trapping, huh?
0: Yeah, what?
1: I'm tripping.
0: What is it? Tripping.
14: Good morning,
0: trapping?
14: Team. Trapping. No, I don't see a need to delete the conversations. In my phone, I still have the conversations as far as for 2017. I can not stress the journal. Nobody memories fail. And sometimes they are too shy or less shy about what they are. Come to her, hey, in Kideka, hey, you want to screenshot on Monchar or what? Got 20 November, got 26 in Salua, solo. So, Kadi Rata, sometimes
1: seats are important.
14: Kin Elono Dietela, Kim Browse, the general Dikitich and Quatisha back there, exchanged the middle quarter at that time, Kadi Rata, Quatisha, Abedi. Then General Dian Hassa. I smile again. You know what the memory is.
0: No,
14: yeah, the rata on the cheaper. So I didn't train you castello. Thank you.
1: Okay.
0: No,
1: well. TikTok game, brother. Well, I back to old messages.
15: Morning team again.
1: Morning.
15: Yeah. Coming to Tavia, the message. It depends on the message. Wow, now it's traveling. Overlay like at when a hello give message watch hell like a suffrage on church hell I go delete I can get a little come on tomba one and the hello give message you are valuable cc valuable come on table but what's up again or hey if it over la fella got a delete if it over la got a delete. I get it for me because I'm touching me and text. Take the text message, jelly SMS. Now I don't deal with John. So now I'm dealing with message wa WhatsApp, le message wa chelete. Wa chelete, hey, it's na kya delete. Hey, jwa kya delete. That's all the couch is telling. Dango, Abu Jano just cook.
0: Vamos ba di chelete. Hi, go hi.
16: Morning team. disappearing message. I don't see a reason. And then I think people who delete the message, they know they've got a hidden agenda. Mm-hmm. So they are trying to make the evidence disappear. That's what I thought. You know? It's the only vendor boy in Polokwane, travel like you.
1: Yo, eh?
2: What are you hearing? Shaba.
0: There are people who don't delete, but I don't believe there are still people who are using SMS. There are those who are just not on WhatsApp completely, and then they're still on SMS. SMS still works.
1: That is true.
0: And Baba ngi mafungo wa space, mara mafungo ndi ane yori kabatu bono share a phone. Unad's messages never could protect others from seeing either this one share a day, kana it's just messages they won't understand. Because the message, when you read them, you need perspective.
2: Mm-hmm.
0: You can't read them alone, and the next thing you conclude, you need to.
2: Get to the source of the discussion.
0: Ningazi choma mafungo bogati. Hadwa manaba tu wano enjoy over the message. Or maybe your person once told you that I love you. Kuri, they haven't been saying it in a while, so you can go back a year
1: and reread
0: to go
1: it.
0: And see Uri. Habe, this person once told me they love me 1 year ago. Then you can go
17: Valentine.
0: There.
2: So at least you have got hope. Because they once told you.
0: And then you have proof.
1: Yes.
0: Correct. Yeah, then
1: yes.
0: When you confront them or you haven't said this, it's been a year. I need to improve around this issue.
1: So
2: or you have
1: this
2: not
1: year,
2: sent
1: I'll say
2: a message
1: twice.
2: To the contrary to suggest you no longer love me. So the assumption is you still love me.
1: Yeah.
0: Thank you for the voice notes.
17: Just forward that message again.
0: Thank you for engaging.
1: Text by text. Hi, how are
17: I
1: you?
17: I love you.
1: Sasol, question mark.
17: Nice seeing you.
1: Thanks.
17: Church.
0: What's happening at Sasol?
17: Bye.
1: Messages have been deleted in between.
17: So it doesn't make sense.
1: Oh.
17: The top story this hour, GNU stability concerns amid Palapala scandal. Good morning, I am Marunwa Bopape with your updates. There are growing fears that the Government of National Unity, GNU, could collapse if President Cyril Ramaphosa is forced to resign or faces impeachment over the Palapala farm scandal, political analyst Dr. Levindo told Energy FM and Choice FM that the GNU's survival is at risk as coalition partners such as the DA, IFP and FF Plus believe Parliament should proceed with an inquiry. Ndo warns that a vote of no confidence could destabilize the coalition.
18: The bottom line is that whether there is an independent panel's reviews report or not, Parliament can still propose a motion of no confidence and even impeachment. So there is nowhere to hide when you are the president, because the ball is in the court of those that are MPs. Any member of Parliament can make a proposal for a motion of no confidence or impeachment on any other issue. But what is central is that there are guidelines that are followed in terms of motions of no confidence and impeachment. So at any given time, you should know when you are the president that such could happen.
17: The Electoral Commission of South Africa, IEC, in Limpopo, in partnership with the University of Limpopo, SALGA, and the Soleil Foundation, is hosting a youth dialogue on local governance and the 2026 local government elections tomorrow at the Tafloop campus. IEC Provincial Outreach Officer Simon Tobakhale says the initiative aims to encourage young eligible voters to share their views and explore ways to increase youth participation in elections.
19: We strategically slotted in the SRC President, Secretary General of the SRC will both be speaking to students at this event because we wanted this to be a youth-orientated event. We did not want it to be some sort of a lecture because students get enough of that on campus. We have young people who will be speaking at this event, including Mr. Tiana Rabotata, who is the provincial chairperson of the SALGA Youth Commission, even from the IEC National Office, to come engage younger people. The presentations will be limited to just between 5 and 10 minutes, and more time will be spent on the engagement so that, you know, we hear out young people, what are the concerns they have that hinder them from participating.
17: The Minister of Health, Dr. Aaron Motsoaledi, has called on judges to be fair in the case on the National Health Insurance, NHI. The minister has expressed concern about the judges because he says they are beneficiaries of the same private healthcare system he wants to dismantle. The government is battling a court challenge against the implementation of the NHI. The Western Cape government and the Board of Healthcare Funders argue that the public participation process was inadequate. Motsoaledi says he hopes the judges in the case will make sober decisions. And finally, employees at Meta have launched a protest against the company's decision to install mouse tracking software on their computers. The protesters distributed flyers yesterday, encouraging others to sign a petition against the company's decision. This is the most visible sign of a labor movement within the social media company. The protest comes a week before Meta is expected to retrench 10% of its workers. And recapping the top story this hour, GNU stability concerns amid Palapala scandal. Those were the updates. For any news alerts, kindly send us a WhatsApp message or voice note to 076-611-3.

0: Lelo. BK came up with an idea. Yeah. Those messages that I deleted in between our conversation, yeah, on 8 Lover so. Can you go through it? Not the inner self, because he can see me. When you are the one who.
1: Yeah, I can hear you are going through the phone.
0: Ushera libo na phone, unali pini or aina pini.
1: Either way.
0: Yeah, then you are the partner.
1: You have access to the WhatsApp.
0: Yeah. WhatsApp.
1: You open the WhatsApp.
0: Yeah.
1: 12:43. This is a chat between BK and Sharon.
0: Yeah.
1: 12:43. Cecil.
0: Ino tomaka Cecil.
1: Cecil.
0: Okay.
1: 14:09. Loaf Brown. 16:03. Lol. 18:20. 14 hours. 21:45. Red Hat Shandesh. 0031 maybe. 0240 Madlanga.
0: How about
1: 0610 Lokompo Balcony. 0902 Orlando Pirates. 11:15. This is the next day. Accident. What is going on? And because you know one red hat shandesh. Oh, do you know what I'm saying? Did you hear what I'm saying? Oh, hey. Oh, sharp. Sharp, ne? It's fine. Enjoy. I grew up now, not a magazine to read and newspapers and TikTok to scroll through. You are going through people's phones. You will find this curated masterpiece here. You will suffer.
0: Hey, Kuba, that message.
1: That conversation. Kuba, yo. Yo.
0: Baria. Baba ratamu bala. Bata kopala licho.
1: And then I go Shandesh. Varawena. Varawena. Lokombo balcony mix means I'm at home. Kazala ladies, yo, I'm joking. Kazala, guys. Let's kanjela tlhogo.
0: Yeah. Bang ba tsona ba tsi bo re ba etsa ba diraing. Mafikizolo Mandulo Ashifa Breakfast Lelo Mukhaliani.
1: Good morning.
0: Sasol Pirates
1: Sandesh
0: BK Shoni Sani Ashifa Shaba.

0: Barimo Baria Celera Jaiva, such nice songs, Shem. Kwaito was ruling by then, before Amapiano and Likompo. That's according to Willie. Rumeji Mulai Jamo wa text.
1: Ah, Willie the Page.
0: Rana Leona is evidence. Rana no screenshot a ribe. In case people batabari we are discriminating against Amapiano Libo Likompo. It's not us.
1: Man, really is not discriminating.
0: Uno far perspective.
1: Yeah, and he's not lying. No.
0: Okay.
2: It's probably one of the best songs that Mafikizolo will ever put together.
1: Facts.
0: I feel.
1: Facts. Yeah.
0: Still to come in terms of current affairs stories, Lelo says she will give us information around this one here. Ma Orange, you remember him? A close friend alleges that Israel Mutseke Zulu faces another operation.
1: Ah.
0: Yeah. Amputated a lot.
1: Yes.
0: Yeah. My orange. Galigo is a user as well,
1: eh? Yeah, I think so.
0: There's a new twist, ladies and gentlemen. Please call me. You've been asking yourself for KCLA. Habeshele about KCLA serious. If a little guy. All right. More that, please call me, Sagane. An ex-funder has claimed 40% of Vodacom windfall. You know about that, but the question is, where did it end up? Do you know that fight here, Hori? Why make atome I create Vodacom back on a barmorena pella? We had an agreement this side, real pusher. And then how fetch all pusher, then Utarifa sharing. So, yeah, it's serious in your name. Iran says the United States must accept the peace plan or face failure. Donald Trump will be tattooed on the White House. Baba now blood there on the wall. But it's white that house. Never. Iran bar nikosoko ita. Rina ringa si dotenda zvine nakamba zvone ngori. Zviko do imbarasa ine. Not us. You attacked us. Ra responda. Rani sumbedzori. We are not walkover ine. And I think where he is, he needs an exit. Guru, off ramp. He can't find it. Who you, Trump?
1: I don't think
0: he doesn't want to bomb them again because he knows it won't go anywhere. Those people about to retaliate. So, problem there, can I just exit this thing? It's enough now.
1: Just apologize, Trump. Just apologize.
0: Now, Huna Mavungo, prison. Dijere. Prison food contracts in the spotlight over inflated prices. There were calls for the department to be self-sufficient with vegetables such as cauliflower being highlighted.
1: They are eating cauliflower.
0: Is it a luxury?
1: Marakos kolong ako siyempre cauliflower.
0: Is it a luxury?
1: Yes.
0: But most people don't like cauliflower.
1: Cauliflower is a luxury food.
0: Sure.
1: Cauliflower.
0: Mara Leonagi, ki meche man.
1: Cauliflower,
0: Mara,
1: cauliflower.
0: How, ukai dress aka ingi cauliflower hore uje isna kuri yona because hey, how we approach a direct man. Hey.
1: I just think if you don't like it, don't eat it.
0: Ne.
1: Leave it alone.
0: You won't die.
1: No.
0: There
1: no.
0: are other things you can eat that will still give you benefits. So Please, ne?
1: Just leave it alone.
0: Tomato sauce, maybe? Or veggie, chili.
1: I know a lot of people add cheese.
0: Yeah, the fast foods. But tata.
1: I know a lot of people add cheese.
0: Cheese?
1: Yes. Mm-hmm. Others add mayo. Others will do a vinaigrette, so like an olive oil, a vinegar reduction.
0: Olive oil, come on now.
2: Cauliflower, there are many ways in which you can prepare it.
0: Yeah.
2: What then roast it with the olive oil. Garlic powder.
0: But not raw, oily.
2: You can also mash it, boil it or steam the florets until very tender. Then you can mash with butter, cream and salt. It makes for a great low-carb alternative to mashed potatoes.
0: If you don't know how to eat it, it becomes punishment.
2: Steam it.
1: Leave it.
2: You can rice it. You can grill it. So there are many ways.
0: But I don't know hija because you heard Urivari in a did the benefits cherry what uno jamara I will enjoy. It's punishment.
1: I just think it looks fancy. Mm-hmm. Yeah. I think a lot of people eat it because it looks fancy.
0: So yeah, we will give you final details to those stories.
1: But they can be having cauliflower in prison. Kyaran.
0: Ridira mushumo warina. Mushumo warina ki.
1: Cauliflower.
0: Ufitisha ditaba. Ditaba ditwa pabushing jahasho dia. Batu. Mapungo ako vandu ni zakasho. Achia batu.
1: Kinet.
0: Kashi for breakfast. Mm-hmm.
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0: it won't stop. Right here on the Ashifa Breakfast on a Wednesday, the 13th of May 2026. Hashtag my orange.
1: Yes. So the legendary actor Israel Matseke Zulu had social media buzzing this weekend when it was reported that he's facing another leg operation. Fans and industry friends of the former Gomora star previously prayed for him after his leg amputation. An entertainment channel, Buzz Life News, revealed on its X account on Sunday that the actor is facing another leg operation. A close friend and fellow actor who has been supporting him through the difficult period revealed to the news outlet that the actor's condition has worsened. This has forced doctors to perform a further surgery after his infection spread. And the actor's friend added that the latest setback had been emotionally and physically draining for the star, who had remained hopeful after his first operation. The close friend is quoted saying he really thought the worst was behind him after the amputation. He believed he would heal, get a prosthetic leg and continue rebuilding his life, but things became worse again and he had to undergo go under the knife once more. So you'll remember Israel from shows like Nikiwe, Gomora. You'll also remember him from Tsotsi as well. He featured there. So, yeah. This, of course, is a developing story. I guess we'll have to wait to hear about the recovery later on. But it's sad.
0: It's sad. Okay, it's time for the headlines at Help Us 8 with Murunga Bubabe.
2: The top stories this hour. The Department of Basic Education will appoint a company that will investigate allegations against a publishing company and GNU stability concerns amid Palapala scandal. Details at 9 o'clock.
0: Bacania Matewe.
3: I'm not a Bacania. Just to set the record straight.
0: You are a what?
3: Liverpool.
0: Chiefs at Oban, but Chiefs jersey, Ichiko, Tamba, Panon, Anna Jessica, Mtao, field in Napoli.
1: I remember he used to wear the merch when he was the announcer for some time.
0: It was not because Bomopa tender, because
1: Kili Chiefs.
0: Kili Chiefs.
1: I don't think. Is that how it works?
0: You don't read that situation, Kamkone.
1: Is that how it works?
0: Okay, but he's here, he can answer himself. Say,
1: if you get a gig from the Department of Education, does it mean you work there?
0: Uligo Stadium.
3: The question?
0: Why Nova no ambara Lishila la Orlando la Kaiser Chiefs Go Stadium?
3: Because that is what was required for the job. Ooh. You don't get someone America Macro Aperi uniform again.
0: America Macro under. Mara,
3: yeah.
0: In that particular
3: game, a very uniform Yamako. It does not work like
0: they're
3: that.
0: They're under one mother company.
3: No.
0: It's still
3: there
0: no.
3: They remain two separate.
0: Why
3: entities.
0: Was Abara something neutral? Could like blend? Could it's not silo? Could like white or just what one? Yellow, Mara, it's not his logos.
3: I was at work.
0: Kubaboncha uri bafui to this guy reader uri na I'm a supporter ya Naki Mushumo.
3: I was at work.
0: Mushumo wakaki MC.
3: I was at work.
0: Okay.
3: Yeah, that was.
0: So Liber Pirates if wakali kupela alina problem.
3: Yes, actually there is a contract we signed.
0: No, ya kwaha.
3: Code of conduct.
0: Yonai kwahe chinta.
3: Yeah.
0: Really cool.
1: Leno komufa gigi hani ya pirates.
0: If I'm in a meeting where it's being discussed, I don't think I have a little time.
1: Okay.
3: Or if my name is proposed.
0: Yeah.
3: Okay.
0: But if you know, Anya get the you're wasting time there. Matewa Simutu did Loze, Wapara, the Loja, the team South Africa, Wapara, Jaja, Urkant.
1: Fair.
0: BK Matewa is on standby with the sports updates. Chapo Petsa Dakashi for breakfast, Yanna Musi. He'll do that straight after this one here. Oh! Ziggy Marley!

0: Timothy Gimali with Tomorrow People and rolling with who? The Melody Makers.
1: It's a nice name. It makes sense.
0: Very, very interesting.
2: The Commodores. The Manhattans.
0: Manhattans. Manhattans. Manhattans.
2: Oh, give a little.
0: BK, let's work.
2: Yeah, please.
1: Don't do that to our people.
0: Just to, as things stand, situation. Right now.
2: I listen in the final update of the morning. Real Madrid president Florentino Perez refused to take questions on the failures on the pitch this season during a press conference where he announced elections. In an unprecedented media appearance, Perez spent an hour speaking directly with the press and attacking them, but did not comment on who will replace Alvaro Abiola as manager or why things have gone wrong this season. Perez not only called elections, but revealed Real Madrid were preparing a 500-page dossier on perceived refereeing injustices for UEFA, alleging bias towards Barcelona due to the Negreira case. Now, the Negreira case is an ongoing investigation into payments of roughly 162 million rand made by Barcelona to companies linked to Jose Maria Enriquez Negreira, former vice president of the technical committee of referees between 2001 and 2018. Prosecutors allege these payments aimed to influence referees, while Barcelona claims they were for legitimate authorized technical reports. Atletico Madrid consolidated their fourth place in La Liga with a 2-1 victory over Osasuna last night, while Real Betis beat Elche to guarantee themselves a Champions League spot. Real Betis' win means that they qualify for next season's Champions League by finishing at least fifth. It will be Betis' first foray into the elite European competition since the 2005-06 season. And former Real Madrid midfielder Wesley Schneider has weighed in on two of the biggest talking points surrounding Real Madrid, the coaching situation and the criticism directed at Kylian Mbappe. Schneider believes Real Madrid require a very specific type of manager, someone capable of not only of handling pressure but also of commanding a dressing room filled with top stars and dominant personalities. And that manager, according to Schneider, is Jose Mourinho. Schneider also addressed this criticism surrounding Mbappe after a petition from Real Madrid fans called for the club to sell the French superstar. The former midfielder dismissed the movement as a head mentality and argued that many supporters overlook Mbappe's importance during difficult stretches of the season. And finally, just 574 entries remain for the Rocky Nice and Easy Half Marathon happening this Saturday at the Polokwane Rugby Fields. You can go online, with online entries being extended until Friday midnight. You can go on to www.peaktiming.co.za to get your online entry sorted. Online registration, like indicated, will remain open until midnight on Friday, with the QR code being implemented for registration when manual registration starts today. Also, race pack collection starts today at 10 o'clock at the PAC offices at the old Peter Mkava Stadium. So, Shaba, you were talking about your race number. Today, from 10 o'clock onwards, you can then fetch, if today doesn't suit you, you still have tomorrow, you still have Friday to collect your today. Race pack.
0: Today. Give Tandani, Kinyaga live.
1: promise every hey, Saturday.
2: Someone will deliver.
1: Oh, Saturday, come early. The what? No.
2: So overnight you'd have
1: yeah, spirit and go
2: onto your Mzansi shirt.
1: Yeah, attach as a pair. Mzansi shirt, yeah. They, our club is strict. Race shirts, but after the race.
3: Oh.
1: During the race, we must identify you, sir. Align you with your club.
2: Okay.
1: Ndipo bilisi abakonya kubvacha itu.
2: Wo bilisi was strict.
1: No fine when you fine.
3: How much is the fine?
1: Wamba ndofanungu. Abala muto was strict.
2: Wo bilisi.
1: Ati divi zoruko nyoko ite mini kana kuti ngoto go fundraise wa through the ndirindi bone na the green boxes. That's the camera.
3: They are performing a similar yeah, function.
1: Thank you. Aba ko fine, aba ko tramba.
2: Is it his idea alone or is the executive that took it?
1: Zotoma chairperson.
2: All right.
1: Uche borufu no me habo sina mapungo ayo. Bo bilisi vore vachitojena.
2: No, mara baba Dawe has never been the chairperson. It has always been Bo bilisi.
1: No, bo khaba zvidive bona. Atiriani oka club yashini.
3: Oh, eish.
2: Are you telling me Bo Dawe was once the chairperson? When? How come I don't know about this?
1: Go and ask him.
3: Barry, you're not a member of the club, PK.
2: So, I wouldn't know this. It's inside
3: I get when you were not there
1: on
3: voting.
1: PAC.
3: You vote at your own club, I guess.
1: I'm not going to focus on PAC. I'm going to Premier this side.
2: Oh, Premier is Mzansi.
1: Thank you. Let's proceed, PK.
2: PAC is John Mpe and Mami Dupi. Tefu is also a member of our club. So if it's about flexing, Erika flex until sunset.
3: Seven.
2: Bring it on.
3: Sure. Log. Log.
2: Okay.
1: Ah, he's distracted. The club. The cowboy pants. Not the pampas.
2: Stop it, Shaba. Are you saying John Mpe was wearing a pampas? What are you saying?
1: It's you. We have pictures already.
2: Oh, okay. Yeah. But say it in perspective. Don't this say that club. Don't say that club where they wear pampas. You are now making it look like Labo John Mpe are wearing pampas. Don't say that.
1: Okay.
2: Don't
1: your
2: do
1: time
2: that.
1: Is up, sir.
3: Can
1: we move
3: get
1: on?
3: The log.
2: You are the one who is out of order. Okay. I'll tell him. It's fine. Log standings.
3: Can we start from the bottom, please?
2: Is that fine? From the bottom to the top? Okay.
1: No, not the low line. They are really into the nyani.
2: What is small? PAC.
1: No, it's
3: yo.
1: I know. Madume has issues today.
2: Okay.
1: Ah. He's really looking for a fight. And he won't get that from me.
3: Sure.
2: All right. The logs, then Betway Premiership table as we speak right now. Number 16 is Magezi. 28 games, 21 points. They've got 2 games to play. To complete their league program for this season. Yeah. 15 is Marumo Gallants, same number of games, 28, 23 points. Orbit College is in number 14, 28 games played, 24 points. 13, Chippa United, 28 games, 25 points. Number 12, TS Galaxy, the one that spoiled the party last night for Sundowns, 29 games, 31 points. 11, Richards Bay, 28 games, 33 points. Number 10, Stellenbosch, 28 games, 33 points. Number 9, Swelele, 28 games, 33 points. 8, Golden Arrows, 28 games, 37 points. 7, Durban City, the one that is going to play Pirates next, 28 games, 38 points. Polokwane City, 29 games, 39 points.
1: Number?
2: They are at number 6.
1: Okay.
2: At number 5, Skukune United, 28 games, 42 points. Number 4, AmaZulu, 28 games, 44 points. Kaizer Chiefs, 28 games, 51 points.
3: Number three.
2: So what's going to happen is AmaZulus, Kukune United, Polokwane City and Durban City, they've got a chance to upset, to fight for position number four, which is occupied by AmaZulu. But irrespective of what happens with the teams that I've mentioned, Chiefs will retain their number three position.
1: Confirmed.
2: Yeah, they are sorted.
1: They are going to Africa.
2: Confirmed. 28 games, 51 points. Then Pirates is in second, 28 games, 65 points. And at the top, Sundowns, they've completed their league program for this season, 30 games, 68 points.
1: So, Confed number three, what happens to number one and number two, Kasuzo, yeah, Africa?
2: They play in the CAF Champions League.
1: Both, one
2: correct,
1: and two.
2: Correct. Then the
1: Nedbank winner also goes to which one?
2: They will join Kaizer Chiefs Confed. In the CAF Confederation.
1: Total four max.
2: Correct. Yes.
1: In each country, this is.
2: Yes.
1: Four.
2: Not all countries. Others still have just the league winner and their equivalent of Nedbank.
3: Why?
1: Or two.
2: That's because of there's a coefficient system that they use. The more your teams participate in these competitions, the more slots you get.
3: Oh.
2: Oh, yes.
1: Yeah.
3: Okay.
1: Yeah. Okay.
3: Interesting.
1: Rodibo Abike.
2: Yes, on.
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8: 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Turn it up.
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9: Information, fun, and more madness. This is Ashifa Breakfast.
10: A shout out. If you don't know, now you know.
11: Okay. Morning, guys. Let's extend with an extra hour now. No, man. We need to extend with an extra hour, yeah.
1: What is to be extended by an hour?
3: I'm assuming it's the show.
1: Why?
2: What's the motivation?
3: Maybe if I play the voice note again, we can understand.
2: No, maybe call him.
3: Oh, okay.
1: BK, you owe us three stories, eh?
2: Yeah, I'm ready.
1: Bari, Ndibonye bas, Enko, Onko, Kefela Pilo.

0: the show, man.
1: Hey, very good birthday, Noni. Hey, Noni Rasiruma, Mama Rutua Station. Yeah.
0: Happy birthday to you, Noni. I hope she brought cake. Kurar chai so great and a twiri something. Lelo?
2: Lita,
0: yeah, please.
2: Yeah,
0: Vincent. Cake and champagne, please.
3: Yes, Lelo.
2: Good morning. How are you?
3: Yeah, I'm good on yourself.
2: You are requesting that we add an extra hour to what, sir?
0: But it's still an hour from...
3: For the breakfast show one.
2: Mm.
3: You know, when he's going to the end,
2: yeah,
3: that's when he still, ah, oh man, they must extend at least with another hour, 30 minutes.
0: Too much of anything ain't good for you. So, Inyaga...
2: Yeah, our Vincent, we don't know what will happen with your request, but we are very flattered by the compliment. Thank you.
3: Okay, no, you are welcome.
2: Anne, we don't know what we can't say yes, we can't say no. Maybe management will decide otherwise. We don't know.
3: I will wait for the response.
2: Yeah.
0: It's encouraging.
3: Okay, then do not.
2: Oh, sure. Yeah.
3: Sure.
1: Okay.
2: Where is Noni?
0: Yep.
1: All right, those current affairs stories we promised to update you on. The Vodacom Please Call Me, now commonly referred to as PCM saga, has not ended with a new fight by the inventor Ngosana Kenneth Makate against his former litigation funders, whom he says never existed except on paper. The alleged litigation funders want a 40% share of Makate's Vodacom confidential payout, but Makate is fighting this. Black Rock Mining, a British Virgin Islands company, maintained it and associated companies funded him in his legal fight against Vodacom over the years. And Makate will then now ask the Gauteng High Court in Pretoria to declare that the funding agreement is invalid or that it was properly cancelled or terminated. The Department of Correctional Services says it is constantly reviewing contracts to ensure it always gets the lowest food prices. Yesterday, the department briefed Parliament on progress in the review of prices for perishable contracts, and Minister Peter Groenewald said the department had already begun reviewing the contracts in the 2024-25 financial year when complaints about them began to come in. However, he said MPs needed to understand he could not interfere with these contracts during the awarding process. What blew the lid off the food contracts was the complaints about bread contracts. In previous contracts, the department paid 24.50 rand for a loaf of bread. And according to Groenewald, the review in the end, we are now paying around 15 rand for a loaf of bread. And he says he might want to bring in the special investigating unit. And there were also calls for the department to be self-sufficient where possible with vegetables, such as cauliflower, being highlighted. And also, Parliament also discussed the price of pawpaws, prompting MPs to question what was so special about the fruit and why it was important to prisoners. However, Correctional Services Commissioner Tubakgale explained that expensive food items such as pawpaws were not consumed by all prisoners. They would have been recommended by a nutritionist for those that need to consume that particular fruit or vegetable. Iran's chief negotiator yesterday said that Washington must accept Iran's latest peace plan or face failure after U.S. President Donald Trump warned the truce in the Middle East war was on the brink of collapse and both sides have refused to make concessions and repeatedly threatened to resume fighting, but neither appears willing to return to an all-out war. Iran sent its proposal in response to an earlier U.S. plan, details of which remain limited. Media reports have said that the American plan involved a one-page memo of understanding aimed at ending the fighting and establishing a framework for negotiations on Iran's nuclear program. Iran's foreign ministry said its response called for ending the war on all fronts, including Lebanon, stopping the U.S. naval blockade on Iranian ports and securing the release of Iranian assets frozen abroad under long-standing sanctions.
0: BK, Rodibo.
1: Anytime.
0: Re apologize for sounding a little bit who remember the home gamma studio. Say, Murunga fighting with the door. I don't know what is that. Lady, those that it takes Iba too. People are not being.
2: Those
0: fair
2: ones are going through the most. Eh? And you find Mutadu Chingmolivating. Ralubula, Lubula, Mutana, Gangofolo, I mean Mingamrao. Arulubula, Alegaida, Galuzo, or Limrao. They just pull the handle, let the door slide back. And you're like, but why would you do that?
0: Then they have to close it now.
2: And then Arfolo Ranger, Ralutualel.
0: And a little driver said they fight. Guys, come on, man. You get away. Arriba soft again. Why? Because I see Koloya how to better liberty. Yeah.
2: Why? Beautiful. Okay, happy birthday to you, Yastanonza.
0: Yeah. This cake. Hey, no, you are organized, Avana. Even over to the Liga Shetia Mantarian.
2: Hello,
0: Mandela.
2: Unlocked.

0: Kibo, Dr. Razuruma.
1: Yes.
0: Bafunzi.
1: Yes.
0: Bachikuri, happy birthday, baby. Listen to the song. Speech. Speech. Yeah. Muruma is waiting for the update.
1: Yes, Muruma is waiting. It is 9 o'clock. Thank you. It is my birthday. Do not touch that dial. We're going to be celebrating on the mid-morning energy. Thank you so much to my team for all the love. It's going to be a good day. Yes, another year added.
2: Halala. Halala.
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4: The top story this hour, Department of Basic Education investigates allegations against a publishing company. Good morning, I am Morungwa Bupape with your updates. The Department of Basic Education will appoint a company that will investigate allegations against a publishing company that is alleged to have received a large share of approvals to publish learning and teaching support materials from the department. The department has told Parliament's Portfolio Committee on Basic Education that the terms of reference to appoint the investigating company have been approved. There are growing concerns, or rather fears, that the Government of National Unity, GNU, could collapse if President Cyril Ramaphosa is forced to resign or faces impeachment over the Palapala farm scandal. Political analyst Dr. Levi Ndou told Energy FM and Choice FM that the GNU survival is at risk as coalition partners such as the DA, IFP and FF Plus believe Parliament should proceed with an inquiry. Ndou warns that a vote of no confidence could destabilize the coalition.
5: The bottom line is that, views report or not, Parliament can still propose a motion of no confidence and even impeachment. So there is nowhere to hide when you are the president, because the ball is in the court of those that are MPs. Any member of Parliament can make a proposal for a motion of no confidence or impeachment on any other issue. But what is central is that there are guidelines that are followed in terms of motions of no confidence and impeachment. So at any given time, you should know when you are the president that such could happen.
4: The Electoral Commission of South Africa, IEC, in Limpopo, in partnership with the University of Limpopo, SALGA, and the Soleil Foundation, is hosting a youth dialogue on local governance and the 2026 local government elections tomorrow at the TIFLOP campus. IEC Provincial Outreach Officer Simon Tobakhale says the initiative aims to encourage young eligible voters to share their views and explore ways to increase youth participation in elections.
6: We strategically slotted in the SRC president, secretary general of the SRC will both be speaking to students at this event, because we wanted this to be a youth orientated event. We did not want it to be some sort of a lecture, because students get enough of that on campus. We have young people who will be speaking at this event, including Mr. Tiana Rabotata, who is the provincial chairperson of the SALGA Youth Commission, even from the IEC national office, to come engage younger people. The presentations will be limited to just between 5 and 10 minutes, and more time will be spent on the engagement, so that, you know, we hear out young people what are the concerns they have that hinder them from participating.
4: And finally, United Kingdom Prime Minister Keir Starmer will meet Health Secretary Wes Streeting, seen as a potential leadership rival. This ahead of the King's speech, in which King Charles will set out the government's planned new laws. While the King will set out the government's new legislative program, it is still an open question whether Starmer remains Prime Minister long enough to deliver it. Starmer has defied calls to stand down. Four ministers resigned, while more than 80 Labour members of Parliament have so far urged him to quit immediately or draw up a timetable to leave. And recapping the top story this hour, the Department of Basic Education investigates allegations against a publishing company. Those were the updates. For any news alerts, kindly send us a WhatsApp message or voice note to 076-611-3111 or call us on 015-151-0039. From the Update Center, I am Marunga Bupape.
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0: It's music by Jeanne. Hey, Mr. DJ. Before that, Tandiswa Mazwai with Ingoma. Bring the time now to 21 minutes past 9. This is The Grand Connection on Choice FM 101.1. Your voice, your music. My name is Shandu Madima. That's the last time I checked. It still is. Nothing has changed. Yes, yes, yes. Gonna hang out with you all the way till midday today on this lovely Wednesday. It is Wellness Wednesday, so you can expect all things medical, all things health. It's gonna be a beautiful, informative show that's gonna help you make great decisions about your health and general well-being. As a matter of fact, in the first hour of the show, we'll be talking about vitamin deficiency. Yeah, or vitamin deficiency. Yeah, that's what we'll be talking about. What does it look like? What are some of the causes and how you can make sure that you and your family do not end up being deficient of some vitamins. Welcome, welcome to the show. And a big, big, big thank you goes to the Ashifa Breakfast Show. The team will be back on your radio tomorrow on a lovely Throwback Thursday.
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0: So now you kind of understand the story, right? Me and the fellas trying to bring this back together, just like old times. 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Take it back like that.
1: Michael, take your time. 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
0: So fellas, let's take this record home.

0: It's music by New Edition, Home Again. Before that, Phyllis Hyman with When I Give My Love. Of course, we're celebrating Africa Month, Dr. Colbert Mukwebo with Africa. It is now 18 minutes before 10 on the Grand Connection on Choice FM 101.1. Want to talk a little bit about vitamin deficiency. Yes, it is Wellness Wednesday, so I put on my doctor's cap, even though it's a fake cap, but it dishes out valid information. Yeah, later on in the show, we will have a real doctor to come and talk about this and that. So don't panic too much. So what is vitamin deficiency? Vitamin deficiency. It's when you don't have enough of a particular nutrient or vitamin in your body. That shortage can make body systems malfunction. Now, vitamin deficiencies usually happen because of something that you are not eating. But there are many other reasons why you might still have a vitamin deficiency, even if you are eating a variety of healthy foods. Now, vitamins are a type of micronutrient. It's a substance that your body needs in order for it to function optimally. And the important part there is that it's micro, small. You don't need huge quantities of it. You just need just enough of it to get the right part of the body functioning optimally. There are 13 essential vitamins, and they go from vitamin A, B1, B2, B3, B5, B6, B7, B9, and B12. And then the one that we know a lot about, especially as we go into the winter month, it's vitamin C. Yes. Vitamin D, we heard a lot about that during COVID, where people were saying people are not getting enough sunshine and it's starting to have an effect. Yes. And then you also have vitamin E and vitamin K. So all in all, there are 13 essential vitamins. Now, it depends on you and your diet, but the vitamin deficiencies are very common. And the World Health Organization estimates that vitamin deficiency, especially vitamin A deficiency, can cause blindness, and it's doing it to a staggering number of people. Anything between 250 to 500,000 children globally each year who are affected by vitamin A deficiency. Now, research also shows that far more people of all ages have deficiencies, but it isn't severe enough to cause serious symptoms. The other most common vitamin deficiency worldwide includes vitamin D and B12. Those are the ones that are very, very common. Now, what are some of the symptoms of vitamin deficiency? You can have food cravings or increased hunger. Yes, because your body is saying, hey, I'm missing something important here, so just keep eating until we find the right thing that we are missing. Yeah, that is the food cravings that just keep on pestering you. I think experts call it hidden hunger. Yes, and you might find yourself just over craving certain foods. Another sign that you are vitamin deficient is fatigue. If you're constantly feeling exhausted, often or constantly feeling exhausted, it is possible that you are vitamin C deficient. Yeah, you remember this disease that caused a lot of death amongst sailors back in the days. Vitamin C deficiency. Yeah, they used to get what is called scurvy. Because they are out in the ocean and their diet changes, they are not eating a lot of fruits, a lot of vegetables, so they end up becoming vitamin C deficient, and a lot of sailors died because of that. Now, one of the signs that you are vitamin C deficient, you can also start getting anemic. Yeah, in fact, that's for vitamin B6 and B9 and B12. That's where you are lacking those vitamins and you're starting to develop a bit of anemia. Last but not least, skin, hair and nail changes. Yes, that can be a sign. And also eye issues, vision loss, night blindness and other symptoms can show that you are either vitamin A, B1, B2 and E deficient. Yeah. It's always important to consult your doctor who can help you identify some of these deficiencies and therefore work towards resolving the matter. Hey, let's play something international. Yes, USA for Africa. Yeah, this is when, way before Trump, when the USA actually cared about other nations and didn't have this America First agenda. Yeah, the song is called We Are the World.
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0: Dionne Warwick, that's what friends are for. Before that, USA for Africa, we are the world. Yeah, one of the vitamins that you will never, ever run short of, it's vitamin M for music. Yeah, we got loads and loads of it in different shades and form. It's all good for your soul. Yeah, what did Bob Marley say? One good thing about music is that when it hits you, you feel no pain. Very nice stuff. 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
1: The top story this hour, Limpopo NPA warns against mob justice as six receive double life sentences. Good morning, I am Marungwa Bupape with your updates. The Director of Public Prosecutions in Limpopo, Advocate Ivy Tenga, has cautioned communities against unlawful practices of mob justice. This follows the Polokwane High Court sentencing of six accused from Bukhara, Serare, Tsidingo, and Ramurungwa villages in the Mopani district. Each was handed two life imprisonment terms for two counts of murder, along with 5 years for kidnapping. Reports reveal the victims were forcibly taken from their homes to Mokholobotu Mountain, where they were brutally assaulted with hands, boots, firewood, and stones. Our reporter, Given Mahwai, filed this report.
2: On 23rd of August 2023, a mob of community members severely assaulted and burned Tantane Paulus Mangena and Tsepo Conrad Malaji, who had been accused of stealing from one of the Senyolo brothers, who is accused number one. The convicted individuals are Mosayabe Godfrey Senyolo, aged 46, Tabisa Senyolo, aged 39, Elmon Shai, aged 32, Moye Freddy Senyolo, aged 42, Esaya Malaji, aged 40, and Judge William Hafani, aged 43.
1: Meanwhile, the Capricorn District Municipality has urged residents to refrain from acts of theft and vandalism targeting water infrastructure in Mohodi Madikana. Spokesperson Jabu Masondo explains that the sabotage involving stolen electrical cables, motors and pump components at boreholes has disrupted water supply.
3: The matter has been reported to SAPS. Our team is on site trying to assess the area, and the municipality is working hard to restore the water supply. We appeal to everyone with information that may assist investigation to contact SAPS near your area about this incident, or quickly contact the municipality at 0800 666 777.
1: President Cyril Ramaphosa says infrastructure is a key attractor for tourism, adding that when infrastructure facilities are well built and visually impressive, they enhance tourism. Ramaphosa addressed the Africa Travel Indaba in Durban. He says some gaps still need attention, including poor infrastructure, visa barriers, and weak marketing across African countries. Ramaphosa called for governments to work together to present Africa as a single tourism destination rather than isolated countries. And finally, at the invitation of Chinese President Xi Jinping, United States, U.S. President Donald Trump will pay a state visit to China from today to the 15th of May 2026. The two presidents first met in 2017, a year marked by an exchange of state visits that set the tone for their interactions. Analysts and business representatives say closer communication and cooperation between China and the United States would benefit not only the two countries, but also the broader global economy. Recap in the top story this hour, Limpopo NPA warns against mob justice as six receive double life sentences. Those were the updates. For any news alerts, kindly send us a WhatsApp message or voice note to 076-611-3111 or call us on 015-151-0039. From the update center, I am Murungwa Bupape.
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0: Music by Stimela, Africa Changes. Before that, PM Dawn, Die Without You. Yeah, bringing the time now to 10:15 on the Grand Connection on Choice FM. Talking about dying, we spoke about how vitamin deficiencies can cause various illnesses and various uncomfortable symptoms. But one thing that will definitely kill you is too much salt. Yes, I can say this without being afraid because research backs it up. And to talk a little bit more about Salt Awareness Week, yes, I've got Miss Shonisani Nepalama, who's a nutrition lead at the Heart and Stroke Foundation South Africa. Yeah, man, they've kicked off this week, which is the Salt Awareness Week. You remember on Monday, I was talking about the different types of salt that we consume, where they come from, how they are mined, and the end products on the shelf. It was a very interesting discussion, I must say. But today, Ms. Shonisani Nepalama will be talking about what is the theme of the Salt Awareness Week. Swap salt for potassium salt substitute. Very interesting.
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0: 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It is now 18 minutes past 10, and on the line I've got Miss Shonisani Nepalama, who's a nutrition lead, and she's here to talk about the Heart and Stroke Foundation South Africa, the Awareness Week, and we are very excited to have you on the phone. Welcome to the show. Toll gate ya dzingo tuwa na luambo na. No, ndizone. Now, can you please tell our listeners what Salt Awareness Week is all about, and more importantly, why the Heart and Stroke Foundation South Africa is part of the global hashtag Salt It Out movement?
5: Okay, and Salt Awareness Week is an annual campaign that's observed every year. This year is being observed from the 11th to the 17th, which is this week. It is a global initiative that's led by World Action on Salt, Sugar and Health to raise awareness about the dangers of consuming excessive amount of salt, which is also known as sodium. So the Hunger and Stroke Foundation of South Africa is proud to join this global movement, Salt It Out, with our campaign theme, Make the Salt Shift, Swap Salt for Potassium Salt Substitute. This is especially important or urgent in South Africa because we are one of the countries that have a high yet salt intake globally, which is also associated with high association of high blood pressure. So our data also show that more than one in three South Africans, they are living with high blood pressure, yet many of them, they believe that their salt intake is within the normal range. So this gap between perception and reality is concerning because high blood pressure is associated with high risk of developing stroke as well as other heart disease.
0: Maybe let's talk about South Africans and our consumption of salt. When you compare it to the recommended amounts worldwide, where is this salt mostly coming from?
5: When we compare our salt intake in South Africa, studies have found that adults between the age of 18 to 45, they are consuming an average of about 8 grams, with some intakes ranging between 5 to 12 grams. This means that they're consuming almost double of the recommended amount because the World Health Organization, they recommend that an adult should consume less than 5 grams of salt daily. So most of the salt that we consume, which is about 55%, it's not the salt that is added during the cooking or at the table. It comes from processed as well as packaged foods such as your bread, processed meat, sauces, soups, snacks, as well as red meals, which they also contain what we call hidden salt, because a lot of people, they're not really aware that most products of food that we are eating, they have salt on them. The reason for this is because manufacturers, they add salt on food to be able to preserve food. So that's why it's important for a person to always check the food labels to be able to see the amount of sodium in that product. The reason for this is because high salt is also associated with a high mortality, which is about 1.65 to 1.8 million deaths annually, and also about contributing to 1 in 10 cardiovascular deaths worldwide, underscoring the importance of reducing salt intake because it plays a critical priority when it comes to our health.
0: Now, let's now start looking at the solutions. What do you think, us as South Africans, what can we do to start reducing our salt intake? What practical ways can we start cutting down on the salt?
5: The first step that we South Africans can do is awareness, where we start by understanding where most of our salt is coming from in our daily diet. Because once we understand this, we'll be able to make better or informed choices that will help us to reduce our salt intake. So we can do this by starting to read food labels and also carefully choosing food that contains a salt amount. It also helps that we reduce our intake of processed food as well as salty snacks, because these ones, they can add up quickly without really a person noticing that they are now starting to overconsume or a high intake of salt. We should also start cooking food more at home, because when you cook food at home, we're able to control how much food we add to this food or meal that we are preparing, which can help us to be able to eat lower amount. We can add things like your herbs, your spices, garlic, ginger, your curry or mushroom to give our food a natural taste without adding too much on yield. Where appropriate, we can also substitute the normal salt with potassium salt, because this one as well, it will give similar taste to the normal salt, but it will be helping us to reduce the sodium intake that we usually find in a normal salt. Also, it's important that a simple habit that can also help with that, we should try to remove the salt shaker from the table, as well as testing our food before we add salt. We advise listeners also to go visit our website, because in our website we have a salt chart booklet where it helps people to understand the salt content in commonly consumed food, and also to be able to help them make healthier choices, because we have different food products that we have put there with the amount of salt that are in, so that we can be able to show listeners which products are high in salt, which ones are low in salt.
0: It is now 24 minutes past 10 on Choice FM 101.1. On the line, I'm talking to Ms. Shonisani Neparama, who's a nutrition lead at the Heart and Stroke Foundation South Africa. This week happens to be Salt Awareness Week, and there's a global hashtag Salt It Out movement. And we're also talking about making the salt shift, which I understand is about finding replacement to or substitute for the salt. Now, do these substitutes, especially potassium, does it even taste as good, if I can put it that way, as good as salt does? And does it maybe have its own associated health risks?
5: When it comes to salt potassium, on the study that was done in Wits, University of Witwatersrand, they found that 60% of participants liked salt that had 50% potassium as well as 50% 50% potassium and 50% salt. They found that it tasted similar to the normal regular salt. And many participants also, they highlighted that they are willing to use regularly because the taste difference between normal salt and potassium salt is very minimal, and 1% can't even taste the difference. Also, when it comes also to the usage, a lot of South Africans, they can be able to use potassium salt. It is safe, except for patients that are having kidney disease, heart conditions, or those taking specific medication like your AC inhibitors. These individuals, they need to be conscious when they take it. They need to consult with their healthcare professionals to be able to check if they can be able to take it. The reason for this is because kidneys plays an important role when it comes to regulating potassium levels. So if a person has an impaired kidneys, potassium can build up to unsafe levels in the body, and that can cause more harm. So I think these individuals with these conditions, heart conditions, kidney, they should consult to be able to see how much safe amount of potassium salt they can be able to take. But for people without any conditions, they can use potassium. It is safe.
0: Now, the awareness week kicked off on Monday, and I did a little insert talking about the types of salt, and we learned together with the listeners that you've got, you know, the salt that is mined, the salt that comes from the sea, and the salt that comes from dried lake beds. But I see here that there are natural salts like Himalayan pink salt. Are they healthier than what we can call regular sea salt? Is there any benefit to using them, or is the price tag just for the pink salt, Nji? Wone Parama? All right, we seem to have lost her there. I'm going to attempt to get her back on the line because I want to find out whether we are being sold a dud. You pay a little bit extra whenever there's a title, Himalaya. You know, salt is usually pure white. That's the salt that we are all accustomed to. But every now and then when you go into the stores, you'll see a salt shaker with this pink salt inside. And it's usually priced a little bit higher than all the other salt that you find. So I want to find out from this pink Himalayan salt, does it have any health benefits compared to the white or clear sea salt that we use? Are you back on the line? Ah, great stuff. That is the question that I was posing about the Himalayan salt. Is it healthier than the ordinary white salt?
5: No, the Himalayan salt, the pink salt, it's not healthier when you compare to normal salt. That is usually a misconception. The reason people usually label Himalayan or pink salt as a healthier is because it contains minerals such as magnesium, calcium, potassium. But however, these are minerals that are present in the salt. They are not that much. It's very small amount, and they don't provide any meaningful health benefits. So, and also additionally, the Himalayan pink salt, they still contain the same amount of sodium as the regular salt, which means that they have the same impact on blood pressure like the normal salt. So it's best for listeners to start switching to this, to start switching from this natural salt to reduce their salt, their risk of hypertension, by either using the potassium salt substitute or rather using herbs or spices or mushroom or garlic that doesn't have salt to be able to flavor their food. And also it's important that overall we should focus on reducing our salt intake where appropriate so that we can also be able to help manage our blood pressure.
0: Where can people get more information about general health, you know, being the Heart and Stroke Foundation, and more information about the Salt Awareness Week?
5: Listeners or anyone can get more information, practical tips, practical tips as well as resources on our SALT Awareness Week on our website at www.heartfoundation.co.za. They can also follow us on social media platform throughout SALT Awareness Week. And also we are inviting listeners to join our Facebook cooking demo on Friday the 15th from 12:30, where we'll be demonstrating on how individuals can be able to flavor their food using minimal salt as well as using things like herbs and spices. So we are inviting everyone to join. And also, if they need to speak to one of our healthcare professionals, then can call us on 021-422-1586.
0: Thank you very, very much, Ms. Shonisani Neparama, who's a nutrition lead at the Heart and Stroke Foundation South Africa, talking about SALT Awareness Week. Really do appreciate your time. It is now 10:30. Here's a little bit of, not salt, but it's Keith Sweat with Twisted right here on the Grand Connection.

0: It's music by Tresor, yes, with Msaki. This one is called Sondela. Jabu Kanyile came through with Malowe. Mm-hmm, Malowe. Kiswet kicked things off with a Twisted. Bring the time now to 14 minutes before 11 on the Grand Connection on Choice FM. Yes, really, really interesting takeouts from the discussion that I've just had with Bo Ne Palama. Yes, we are raising awareness about the amount of salt that we are consuming as South African, and research is proving that we are a little bit above average. Yeah, South Africa, we don't do any half measures, eh? We go full throttle and extra nyana. Yeah, hopefully we are taking more salt than most countries do across the world. And as I was talking to Miss Shonisan in the Palama, one of the things that stood out for me, two things. She said, we are advising people to remove the salt shaker from the dining table. Yes, haven't you noticed that at some homes, that is a standard feature? There's always a salt shaker at the dining table. And then she corrected another bad behavior. People who pour salt on their food before they taste it. Have you ever noticed that? There are people, you give them a plate of food, before they taste anything, already, that's totally unhealthy. In fact, I read somewhere that Harrison Ford, the guy who started the Ford manufacturing, and what he used to do when he wanted to hire an engineer or somebody senior in his company, he'd go out for lunch with them and observe them as they eat. If the plate of food comes on the table and the engineer pours salt without tasting the food, Harrison Ford would not hire that individual, because the thinking was, how can he fix it if he's not aware whether it needs fixing or not? Why is he fixing it if it's not broken? If that plate of food is well balanced, everything is added, it's nice, why is your automatic reaction that of pouring salt on the plate? And so we need to unteach ourselves this bad behavior. Always people go to funerals with little sachets of salt in their pocket, and at some funerals they don't pour salt in the meat, or it's not enough. You see someone spicing it up there. You're out of order, comrade. You're out of order, and that salt is busy dealing with you. Yeah. Keep doing it. Nerone tango kaidza ano maduba archakaidza risoko senzerari. Yes. You need to come to a point in your life. I don't know whether in my case it has to do with age and experience and wisdom. You need to be able to just look at people and say, hey, I read. Yeah, so even when it comes to the amount of salt that you are using, the reaction from this wise old fool is, I keep pouring. And the one upon them,
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0: Lucy Pearl, Dance Tonight. It's only Wednesday, and it's the 13th of May. I don't know if there's anybody out there who's got any convincing reason why they should be out dancing tonight. But it'll shock you if you drive around Thohoyandou, Sibasa, Makwarera, Shayandima, and all the other parts of Bembe on a Wednesday night. You will be shocked to find people dancing like it's a damn Friday, man. I've seen that. It's like nobody cares anymore, eh? Any day is good for a night out. Yeah. Anyway, it is 11 o'clock. Time now for the updates with Murunga Mo Bopape.
1: The top story this hour, Limpopo NPA warns against mob justice as six receive double life sentences. Good morning, I am Murunga Bopape with your updates. The Director of Public Prosecutions in Limpopo, Advocate Ivy Tenga, has cautioned communities against unlawful practices of mob justice. This follows the Polokwane High Court sentencing of six accused from Bogaga, Serare, Tsidingo, and Ramurunga villages in the Mopane district. Each was handed two life imprisonment terms for two counts of murder, along with 5 years for kidnapping. Reports reveal the victims were forcibly taken from their homes to Mokgolobotho Mountain, where they were brutally assaulted with hands, boots, firewood, and stones. Our reporter, Given Mahwai, filed this report.
2: On 23rd of August 2023, a mob of community members severely assaulted and banned Tantane Paulus Mangena and Tsepo Conrad Malaji, who had been accused of stealing from one of the Senyolo brothers, who is accused number one. The convicted individuals are Mosayabe Godfrey Senyolo, age 46, Tabisa Senyolo, age 39, Elmon Shai, age 32, Moye Freddy Senyolo, age 42, Esaya Malanji, age 40, and Judge William Hafan, age 43.
1: Meanwhile, the Capricorn District Municipality has urged residents to refrain from acts of theft and vandalism targeting water infrastructure in Mohodi Madikana. Spokesperson Jabu Masondo explains that the sabotage involving stolen electrical cables, motors and pump components at boreholes has disrupted water supply.
3: The matter has been reported to SAPS. Our team is on site trying to assess the area, and the municipality is working hard to restore the water supply. We appeal to everyone with information that may assist investigation to contact SAPS near your area about this incident, or quickly contact the municipality at 0800 666 777.
1: President Cyril Ramaphosa says infrastructure is a key attractor for tourism, adding that when infrastructure facilities are well built and visually impressive, they enhance tourism. Ramaphosa addressed the Africa Travel Indaba in Durban. He says some gaps still need attention, including poor infrastructure, visa barriers, and weak marketing across African countries. Ramaphosa called for governments to work together to present Africa as a single tourism destination rather than isolated countries. And finally, at the invitation of Chinese President Xi Jinping, United States, U.S. President Donald Trump will pay a state visit to China from today to the 15th of May 2026. The two presidents first met in 2017, a year marked by an exchange of state visits that set the tone for their interactions. Analysts and business representatives say closer communication and cooperation between China and the United States would benefit not only the two countries, but also the broader global economy. Recapping the top story this hour, Limpopo NPA warns against mob justice as six receive double life sentences. Those were the updates. For any news alerts, kindly send us a WhatsApp message or voice note to 076-611-3111 or call us on 015-151-0039. From the update center, I am Murunga Bopape.
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0: It's music by Paul Sabina, Too Late for Mama. Before that was Livert with Casanova. It is now 14 minutes past 11 on Choice FM 101.1. Your voice, your music. It is The Grand Connection. If you just joined in, my name is Shandu Madima. I got almost 45 minutes left of this niceness. Yeah, nice music, nice information. That's what Wednesdays are about. Of course, it is Wellness Wednesday, so we're talking a lot about your health and your well-being. Yes, the 6th to the 12th of May was National Burn Awareness Week. Now, we sort of had to do this interview today and not yesterday because of the outside broadcast that was taking place at the Limpopo legislature in Lewohom. So I'm very excited today to be talking to Dr. Rivuani Makuba, who is a specialist general surgeon. Yes, she'll be talking about burns. Yes, what happens? What are the types of burns that people usually suffer from, and how can we assist when somebody has suffered a burn? That's coming up right after this.
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0: Music by Malume Vector Sinatra. Yeah, may his soul continue to rest in peace. It is now 22 minutes past 11 on Choice FM 101.1. Your voice, your music. Yeah, we ended National Burn Awareness Week yesterday, the 12th of May. And as I indicated, we couldn't have this all-important interview yesterday because of the outside broadcast that affected the show. But I'm very happy this morning to be talking to Dr. Ribuani Makuba, who is a specialist general surgeon. Welcome to the show, Doc. How are you doing this morning?
1: I'm all right. Thanks. How are you, Chanda? Thanks for having me.
0: It's such a pleasure. Thank you for making time to talk to us. Now, Doc, burns are often seen as accidents, but how many burn injuries are actually preventable?
1: So, generally speaking, I'll say majority, almost all of them are preventable, but statistically speaking and what has been published, up to 70% of burn injuries are actually preventable, because many of these things occur due to negligence, for example, lack of safety measures, and just inadequate awareness of the hazards that are around us. So majority of them are actually preventable.
0: Now, some of these burns do take place in our homes or in communities. What are some of the most common causes of these burns?
1: So the causes of burns, typically we'll group them into, there's those causes that are due to scalding, injuries, flames, household fires, you know, electrical burns, chemical burns. But most of the burns that we see in hospitals are due to circumstances that we live in, you know, child-headed families, for example. So most of the scalding burn injuries, the ones that are due to hot liquids and boiling water, hot tea, you find them mostly in circumstances where the kids are heading the families or the kids are unsupervised, you know. So, and this is what we commonly see in kids and elderly patients. And then you also get electrical burns. So electrical burns, most of the time at the home setting, is usually due to faulty wiring or just basic misuse of electrical appliances. And the plugs, you know, it's very common that you find the plugs that are actually not covered. We have to put stoppers there because the kids can put fingers there and sustain electrical burns, which are very, very, very dangerous. They also get chemical burns. So chemical burns, a lot of people don't talk about it, but if you're working with pool chemicals, then you have to usually wear protective clothes because that can actually lead to very, very severe burns. And the mechanical engineers and those that fix cars at our homes, they are actually more prone to getting chemical burns as well. The ones that we don't usually get as black people, the sunburns, which is usually due to overexposure to UV rays without any protection, that is more common in the white population. So, yeah, this is what usually leads to these burn injuries. These are the common causes, if I can just summarize it. Okay.
0: Now, Doc, like you're saying, some of these injuries take place in homes, unfortunately, child-headed households where you find kids trying to cook after school. But what should happen if a child is burnt? What is the immediate course of action? And what are some of the mistakes that people should avoid when treating a burn that just happened?
1: So what should happen immediately, of course it will depend on the extent of the injury. So if it's minor burns and the child, you pull them off, okay. But the first thing that should happen is to just take the individual away from the fire, or away from the hot object, if it's water, for example. After that, you have to cool them down. So you have to place the burned area under cool, not cold, Okay, so people will put ice. That's actually going to further damage. So I will just maybe deep into that when I talk about things that people should avoid. So you cool them off with usually running water, 10 to 20 minutes. Okay, and then you have to remove clothing. Carefully take off any clothing or jewelry that is near the area that has been burnt. Unless if it is stuck, then you can leave it. So the reason why we remove jewelry is because the area will become swollen, okay? And it matters, and it's super difficult to remove jewelry. And if clothes get stuck there, it also constricts blood supply to the area that is injured. So you have to try and remove the clothing, but you must also be aware that if it's major burn wounds or there's a bigger area of burns, these patients are also prone to hypoxemia. So we must be careful when we remove clothes that we still keep the patient warm or the child warm, so you can cover them with a blanket. So once you've done that, then you can cover the burn. The important thing when you cover the burned area is that you must avoid using the bandages that will adhere to the wound, because it will exaggerate the injury. So you use a nasty bandage or a cloth to cover the area. So if you've got a first aid kit, or if you're planning on making one, there's a Clicks and Dis-Chem or other areas is what we call bench shield. So it's like a temporary dressing that you can have in your first aid kit instead of running water and trying to figure out what kind of dressing to use. You can apply a bench shield. It's safe to use. And, yeah, basically those are the first things that you need to do. And obviously because it's very painful, if you've got Panadol at home, you can immediately give the child some a good anesthesia and then take the patient to the hospital.
0: It's 28 minutes. Oh, sorry. I was just telling the time here, Doc. You'll continue just now. It's 28 minutes past 11 on Choice FM 101.1. Your voice, your music. On the line, I've got Dr. L.C. Makuba, who's a specialist general surgeon, and we are sort of wrapping up National Burns Awareness Week. You were about to say some of the things that people should avoid, some of the mistakes that people make when somebody has just suffered a burn.
1: So I did mention that you have to cool off the area of burn. So one of the common mistakes that people make is to use ice. As much as the same cooling off, not with cold water, use running water. Because if you use ice, this can actually further damage the skin. Because ice is soft, causes vasoconstriction, or it reduces blood flow to the area that is already compromised, the area of the skin that is already compromised. So it might numb the pain, and by numbing the pain, sometimes you won't be able to notice the extent of injury that you have. And the other thing, the other danger is that at the end of the day, you can get a frost nip. We call it a frost nip. That can later on become a frostbite, which is a different kind of burn. So let's avoid using ice, rather tap water, or running water, 10 to 20 minutes. So putting on toothpaste is also a very common practice. So that is not good. There is nothing in the ingredients that actually is used to treat burns. So it actually intensifies the pain for no reason. And it also increases the risk of infection. Okay, so we must avoid using toothpaste or any other butter or ointment that you have in the house. Because now if you put Vaseline or whatever ointment that you have, that will trap the heat and exacerbate the burn. So you should not apply ointment. And then the other thing is the blisters. People like popping blisters. So don't pop blisters at home, because then that introduces infections. So the blisters are usually popped at a very sterile setup, even theater or maybe casualty, where they will have their sterile dressings and everything. And immediately after popping the burn, after exposing the injured skin, we then cover with proper dressing. So if you don't have any dressing or it's just a blister, you leave it alone. It will pop. By the time it pops, sometimes, you know, the swelling and the pain is better. And then you reduce the risk of exposing that covered area to infection.
0: Doc, yeah. Here's a patient, and I want to kind of zoom in on the children because they tend to be the victims of these burns in the home. There is an aspect of emotional scarring, if I can call it that, and sometimes the child is left with a scar, physical scar, for life. What are some of the emotional or psychological impacts that we should be aware of when dealing with burn victims?
1: That's a very important aspect that we don't talk about more often. But burn injuries have a very major psychological effect. So the common psychological things that these patients, especially the ones with major burns, the ones that have now maybe burns to the faces, they've got disfigurement, they can get post-traumatic stress disorder. Okay, so that's one thing. So post-traumatic stress disorder, which is a topic on its own. The other common psychological thing that we usually see is anxiety. So maybe the child got burnt while they were making tea, left alone, they were making tea. Now, when they see a boiling cat, you know, they can suffer from anxiety and depression as well. They also have the body image issues. So because of the scarring and the disfigurement, this will affect their self-esteem. And now they will try and avoid social platforms. Even at school, during break time, you'll find the child is in class alone. So these patients actually need to be seen by the psychologist so that they can help them through these things. The other thing that perhaps not really psychological or emotional, but another long-term stress of ongoing treatments, because burn injuries, actually you have to go to hospital or clinic a couple of times. So that will have financial implication, even emotional strain of just being in the hospital every other day, you know. So the patients must be seen by the psychologist and the social worker so that they can assist them. Some of them even need medication to treat the underlying psychological trauma that would have been caused by the injury.
0: Dr. L.C. Makuba, Specialist General Surgeon, I really want to thank you for your time this morning and the amazing work that you are doing in society. We really applaud you. Have yourself a lovely, lovely day.
1: Thank you. Thank you so much, Andy, for having me.
0: Great
1: you
0: stuff.
1: Have a nice day.
0: The same to you. Thanks. It is now 26 minutes before midday on The Grand Connection on Choice FM. Dr. L.C. Makuba talking about National Burn Awareness Week. Yeah, very, very interesting aspects that we never consider. The fact that there is an emotional side to it, and we need to be more aware and cognizant when dealing with especially young people who have suffered some kind of disfigurement as a result of their burn wounds. I really appreciate that. Here comes music by Michael Jackson, You Rock My World.

0: Music by the legend Phil Collins, Easy Lover. Every now and then on my socials, I'll bump into latest footage of this old man now, Phil Collins. He is aging gracefully. You know, he still has his wits about him. He understands music. He still can critique music at a very, very high level. And so, he continues to be a legend in my mind. Before that, a legend who is no more, that is Michael Jackson. You rock my world. It is now 16 minutes before midday on the Grand Connection. You know, this thing of child-headed households, or you have situations where your children come back from school before you do, and they start cooking up all kinds of things at home. They are frying eggs, they are boiling 2-minute noodles. Not only is it a health risk, because some of these kids, they either pour too much oil or too much salt. It's just unhealthy, but more importantly, we are learning that it exposes them to the risk of being burnt. Yes, children, some, especially my children, everyone is always fighting for a turn. No, it's my turn. No, I want to do it myself. No. And then when you look again, pots and pans full of hot oil are flying in the kitchen. So it's not a safe environment whenever kids are around hot stoves, hot plates, with any hot sort of pots and pans. Let's be safe. Let's make sure that we protect our kids from themselves. Yeah, because a lot of these injuries are happening at home, and we think, hey, he knows how to cook. No. Yeah, he likes to stand on the chair when he's cooking. What happens when he slips and falls? Yeah, let's keep these kids away from all kinds of unsafe environments. Yeah, as we wrap up National Burns Week. Hey, want to take us to midday with a lovely, lovely music by Wilson Phillips. This one is called Hold On.
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0: It's music by Brian McKnight, Back at One. Yeah, this is the stuff that people used to model to back in the days. Uh-huh. Begezela came through with Begezela. Wilson Phillips gave us a Hold On, bringing the time now to midday right here on the Grand Connection on Choice FM. It's time for me to part ways with you. I'll be back tomorrow on a lovely Thursday, yeah, the gospel. Yeah, Frank Majestic is up next on the Lunchbox. Before he kicks off, here is Murungwa.
1: The top story this hour, some political parties raise alarm over Limpopo job losses and demand urgent provincial growth plan. Good afternoon, I am Murungwa Bopape with your updates. The Pan-Africanist Congress of Azania has expressed disappointment over the loss of 43,000 jobs quarter on quarter in Limpopo, as reflected in the latest quarterly labor force survey. The party says this confirms that Limpopo's economy remains structurally weak, while governance at provincial and municipal levels continues to fail in delivering job creation. PAC Limpopo Provincial Chairperson Dr. Pitso Mpasha says beyond employment figures, income levels of those employed must also be disclosed to determine whether wages are sufficient for poverty alleviation and household food security.
2: We are having crime of young people who want to feed themselves as a result of them going to school, not getting jobs. This is quite very concerning matter, and it means that if we cannot address the issue of employment, we won't be able to address the issue of gender-based violence. We won't be able to address issues of crime. This crisis really tells us that there is a need for government to renew and restore that they are able to create jobs.
1: Meanwhile, the Democratic Alliance Limpopo spokesperson on the office of the Premier, Lindy Wilson, has urged Premier Dr. Popira Matuba to urgently present a credible provincial jobs and growth plan. The DA says this must focus on fixing municipal infrastructure, supporting mining, tourism, agriculture and agro-processing, improving logistics and road networks, cutting red tape and ensuring transparent implementation of major projects within clear timelines. The Madlanga Commission of Inquiry has announced it will not recall suspended Deputy National Police Commissioner Lieutenant General Shadrach Sibiya for further oral evidence. Sibiya, who testified earlier this year, has been accused of colluding with Police Minister Senzo Mkhunu, currently on special leave, to disband the Political Killings Task Team. The commission is in its final week of hearings before preparing its second interim report. And finally, United States, U.S. President Donald Trump says he does not believe he will need China's assistance to resolve the ongoing conflict with Iran. Speaking ahead of a planned summit with Chinese President Xi Jinping, Trump insists the U.S. will achieve its objectives in the Strait of Hormuz, which handles about a fifth of the world's oil supply, whether peacefully or otherwise. Meanwhile, China has reiterated its opposition to U.S. military ties and arms sale to Taiwan ahead of the summit. And recapping the top story this hour, some political parties raise alarm over Limpopo job losses and demand urgent provincial growth plan. Those were the updates. For any news alerts, kindly send us a WhatsApp message or voice note to 076-611-3111 or call us on 015-151-0039. From the Update Center, I am Murungwa Bopape.
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0: music by Abby Crazy, Ghost. And yeah, you have to give a shout out to Nomfundo Yekani, the lady that is rapping on that song. Yeah, featured. Her name is Nomfundo Yekani. Yeah, that's a stage name. Masandi Begezela alongside Mtandazo Gacha. Ma'i Navigation alongside KO. Thank you for joining me. Thank you for being here. Welcome to lunch. Welcome to the lunch books. You choose the theme. 101.1, your voice, your music. My name is Frank. Frank Majestic. Frank's got your back. Do not panic. Thank you to Shandu on the Grand Connection. He will be back tomorrow. It's going to be a Thursday. And Ngalabuna, what is it called? Thursday at the Gospel. Well, hashtag bless my office. Me and you together until 3. Sun is out, but hey. Yeah, it's winter. All right, let's start the show by having the 3 in the lunchbox. Voice note your 3 songs. Zinena to the first one. I'm see on the lunchbox. 082-803-5684 is my studio WhatsApp number. But as we are having lunch today, what are the 3 songs you'd like to hear in this first hour? It's 082-803-5684. Like that. Let us have lunch. Demasiar.
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2: 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Lavutanu 9 AM swika 7 PM. Mugivela 9 AM swika 6 PM. 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

It's music by the Brothers of Peace, Oscar and Bruce. Everybody knows. Yeah, everybody knows. It's P.O.P. Pitsengtse Hulu. Yeah, it's that. Also played you. Juanito Mus. Because as an adult and a Master KG, Kai Hansa, alongside Dalum Kids. 12:30. The Labraru, May 13, 2026. Dimasiaria with this. 082-803-5684. Choice FM Studio WhatsApp number. Yeah, and then 3 in the lunchbox. 082-803-5684. And then we'll enjoy your music as we are having lunch. Yeah. For now, Saint Harrison. Tiana Major 9 is called Homies. Demasiado.

0: Chris Brown, falling on a Leon Thomas. Echo Deep, here I am. St. Harrison, Turner Major 9 with homies. 12:46 on the lunchbox. Choice FM 101.1. Your voice, your music. Come on, Chris Brown. He has a new album. Your barbecue, if you're out. If it's off, Brown. Yeah, and I'm 27. I don't know something about Chris Brown. There are a couple of albums. Let's worry, they have a lot of songs. Heartbreak on a Full Moon. Zawazi 40. That's 45 is Lanyimbo. Indigo na yo yo wena album zosika. Yo wena nyimbo zosika 40 something. Nichitacheza albums za Chris Brown. Ndi yore judge being or eish. Bo Brown bo B. Sabzi ino apa. Ndi yo jia 5 hours. Ni kotecheza album ye ya. Ya Chris Brown. Mara ya zino eh. You know, it's of Brown. In other 27. Yeah, yeah, it's name. Yeah, it's not so long ago. American. As you know, but if what says about your album, your debut, the car number of guys, the car Billboard Hot 100, kana 200. Now, yeah, Rengisa, yeah, yeah, it's got the fun about the American. Ring the tradition, yeah, but what if I'm Zika? Car Billboard, your one number of guy album, kana sing it. Now, your Rengisa, no one of no change, and my phone was 3 minutes. I mean, Fanakari, this large CD, Hach kono ambi wanga di sales rona rengsa kopinga na zino no wana di streams. Rune streaming numbers as ya mburindi album sales. Nidi yo streama usika ka nombro ye manga ora kono fi. It's one sale. Yeah, so nenga streama. Nenga wana million streams maranisa ngorengsa million copies. Zinge yondi. 12:48. 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We are having lunch. The Masiar.
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0: Yeah. So I'm real original. And the whole we are real and the whole time was that one was a remix. Yeah. Two different songs, but I'm real and I'm real remix. Alright. Choice FM 101.1, your voice, your music. It's the Lunchbox na Frank. In the next hour of the Lunchbox, Jack Mojapelu uva MTN Regional Omnichannel Specialist. Yafa Limpopo. In the studio. Ruzanga Zwinji about the exciting, game-changing innovations and the latest incredible offerings MTN has launched for customers, from unbeatable deals to next level connectivity. You don't want to miss this conversation on the next hour of the Lunchbox. Yeah. Stick by. Zozino koyone murungwa bupape with the updates. The Masiar.
1: The top story this hour, some political parties raise alarm over Limpopo job losses and demand urgent provincial growth plan. Good afternoon, I am Morunga Bopape with your updates. The Pan-Africanist Congress of Azania has expressed disappointment over the loss of 43,000 jobs quarter on quarter in Limpopo, as reflected in the latest quarterly labor force survey. The party says this confirms that Limpopo's economy remains structurally weak, while governance at provincial and municipal levels continues to fail in delivering job creation. PAC Limpopo Provincial Chairperson Dr. Pitso Mpasha says beyond employment figures, income levels of those employed must also be disclosed to determine whether wages are sufficient for poverty alleviation and household food security.
2: We are having crime of young people who want to feed themselves as a result of them going to school, not getting jobs. This is quite very concerning matter, and it means that if we cannot address the issue of employment, we won't be able to address the issue of gender-based violence. We won't be able to address issues of crime. This crisis really tells us that there is a need for government to relook and restore that they are able to create jobs.
1: Meanwhile, the Democratic Alliance Limpopo spokesperson on the office of the Premier, Lindy Wilson, has urged Premier Dr. Popi Ramatuba to urgently present a credible provincial jobs and growth plan. The DA says this must focus on fixing municipal infrastructure, supporting mining, tourism, agriculture and agro-processing, improving logistics and road networks, cutting red tape and ensuring transparent implementation of major projects within clear timelines. The Madlanga Commission of Inquiry has announced it will not recall suspended Deputy National Police Commissioner Lieutenant General Shadrack Sibiya for further oral evidence. Sibiya, who testified earlier this year, has been accused of colluding with Police Minister Senzo Mkhunu, currently on special leave, to disband the Political Killings Task Team. The commission is in its final week of hearings before preparing its second interim report. And finally, United States, U.S. President Donald Trump says he does not believe he will need China's assistance to resolve the ongoing conflict with Iran. Speaking ahead of a planned summit with Chinese President Xi Jinping, Trump insists the U.S. will achieve its objectives in the Strait of Hormuz, which handles about a fifth of the world's oil supply, whether peacefully or otherwise. Meanwhile, China has reiterated its opposition to U.S. military ties and arms sale to Taiwan ahead of the summit. And recapping the top story this hour, some political parties raise alarm over Limpopo job losses and demand urgent provincial growth plan. Those were the updates. For any news alerts, kindly send us a WhatsApp message or voice note to 076-611-3111 or call us on 015-151-0039. From the Update Center, I am Morunga Bopape.
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0: music by Big Zulu. Induka Entle alongside Casper Nyovest, Langa Mavuso's Panther with Young Achief, Sketchy Bongo, Let You Know, 16 After is one, the Masia Riabo, the... We are having lunch on the Lunchbox with Frank Majestic. Dilabraru, 13 May 2026. Thank you for being here. All right, with you until 3. So, as I said, shortly I'll be joined in the studio by none other than the powerhouse from MTN Regional Office in Limpopo, in Jack Mojapilu. He is MTN's Regional Omnichannel Specialist for Limpopo. And he's here to unpack all the exciting, game-changing innovations and the latest incredible offerings MTN has launched for customers. From unbeatable deals to next-level connectivity, you don't want to miss. He will be joining me on the show shortly. Stick by for that. Namaskar.
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0: Egameni labantwana basesola, abakhona nabangasekho emhlabeni. Sicela ukubonga, yabo mama bazincisha ukudla basithandazele noma singabazi. My friends it, every organizer, every stage, every microphone, all the fans, every radio in Kasi DJ. Bongo tin sets a band and paradin. Even those tremenda when I want to get to batting at a tata. Ghosting bosses, we're gonna shine for you. Jenga in Danya's at school. And we're gonna sing all day in Jenga in Yonsa Zoo. Siabonga South Africa. Hola seven.
2: Music coming from Zola Mzolisto, Zola 7 with stars, DJ Jaivani, Nilaba Wen alongside Basaya and Wesley Keys. Yeah, you know that those some of those artists whose names are just proper, it's good. Basaya is one of those. Yeah, I wonder if it's Basaya or it's Basaya. It could be from Balamlele, Kwalan, Jarom or something. We should find out. All right, 13:29, that is the time. And I've been promising since the last hour that I will be having guests on the lunchbox. My guest right now, ladies and gentlemen, as I've been saying, the powerhouse from MTN Regional Office in Limpopo, Jack Mujapilo, is MTN's Regional Omnichannel Specialist for Limpopo. Sounds complicated, but I think it's easy. You know, with these terms, if it sounds complicated, it's the easiest thing there is. But he's here to unpack all the exciting, game-changing innovations and the latest incredible offerings MTN has launched for customers, from unbeatable deals to next-level connectivity. He's here to tell us all about it. First, let's welcome him, Jack Mujapilo. Welcome to the Lunchbox.
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2: Yeah, today we are truly blessed. Eh? We have the powerhouse. Usually we have, you know.
3: No, man, you're too kind, Frank.
2: Yeah. All right, let's get down to the order of the day, the deals that you have. 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
1: Sibize coming from Makwa and Questa Mguzumbani Wesama alongside of Imatandos Jomanda Gotta Love You 1345 ndichipinga zwazwino on the lunchbox. Yeah. It's been about Questa. Questa is a new song. Well, it's featured on a new song by Ele. It's called Indiana Fun. And my goodness. What a beautiful song. Yeah. It is that. You know, he was fascinated about the idea of hey, Rimbola Jvena cool. Ah. I'm pretty sure he was thinking sometime rich. I was praying for times like this. Yeah. It's like that. It's been a bad quest. Over the years, he has given us so many hits, eh? Mostly you might remember Spirit. Anawale. Spirit. Also, Ngud na Kasp on your vest. Hey! Yeah, that reminds us a long time. When was I? I think I was still in varsity. Yeah, I got the school in when. Good. Yeah, Kasp on your vest. That was a song and a half. Then from there, he gave us hits after hits after hits. But I tell you what, I remember Questa long, long time ago in 2012. I didn't know he was a rapper, but I was seeing him come music video. Sugar Smacks was quite a camp. Sugar Smacks had a song featuring Mandoza. And Questa was starring as the actor on that song. And then he had Boom Shakalaka. Right? Then out of nowhere, Kayongud. The rest is all history now. You know, Fimutuzo Fimini, the GOAT, the greatest of all time. Yeah, Questa na Eka is a conversation. Nitiyo da nchimu Ambor, yeah. Greatest of all time. Questa should be in there somewhere. Yeah. 1346. We are having lunch. Ndimasiar.
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0: by the MFR Souls, featuring Basi Batandwa. Batandwa Kerindela. I gotta love it. Ciara, Ride, and Ludacris. Those one ya wori. Dima 1K. Born in the 1990s. You know Ciara back in 2005-06. Early there. Ciara. Yeah. You still remember her? It's a minute before it is 2 on the Lunchbox. Choice FM 101.1. Your voice, your music. And coming in the next hour of the Lunchbox. Yes. Award-winning musician Ona Rems has a new single. It's called Shirini. Alongside Samantha A, Lutroda Music. And Skill as well. He will be joining me shortly to chat about the new release in the next hour. Stick by for that. Right here on the Lunchbox. In the meantime, 082-803-5684. 082-803-5684 is my studio WhatsApp number. Voicey notes and text messages sent right there. It's 082-803-5684. So as we know, Grace Mashione updates in Siperi at 2. Demasiar.
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2: Well, I can't say much more than that. So, yeah, it's one of those things. I think there's more to it. I don't know what it is, but probably, surely there's more to just the rule of law.
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3: There is a good relationship working together between all stakeholders. We include councillors, ward committees, our PSCs, Moshate, and also the engineer and our colleagues from RAL. They are working together. And with the work that has been done up to now, we are very happy as the Department of Public Works, Roads and Infrastructure and Road Agency Limpopo that indeed we will hand over this project, like they said, on the 14th of December 2026. We will be officially handing over the 5 kilometer tart road for the people of Kamadisha here in Svidel.
1: Go sa lebjale leloko la komiti ya mayara mererong ya ditsela dinamelwa le metse ka mmasepaleng wa Polokwane Thabang Moloto o lebogile mošomo o dirilego ke kgore mešomo ya setšhaba ditsela le manane go parara ka lefelong le.
4: We are honored and very happy because this is one of the projects, as Councillor have indicated, that if the resources are available, let's extend the scope of work. Because coming from that side here, these people, they were not traveling at that particular speed because of the way tagging potholes. We really appreciate the good work that the department is doing, particularly to our municipality and to other municipalities. And as we have said, the MEC, because our relation, the local and the provincial, our people on the ground, they don't care whose road is that one. They don't have that particular interest, but their interest is for whatever that they raise, it must get attention.
1: Ke fetse ka tseo direge president wa Ukraine Volodymyr Zelensky o le moshitse go Russia e ka thoma maphuto a ditlhaselo tsa di drone na geng yeo le tjaji ka moka o bolela gore di drones tse di feta go le kgolo di be di le sebakeng sa moya sa Ukraine. 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

0: 14:17 is the time on the Lunchbox, Choice FM 101.1. Your voice, your music, it's a Wednesday, May 13th, 2026. My name is Frankie, Frank Majestic. Frank's got your back, do not panic. Now, we always try to say the promise we make is the promise we keep around these parts of Choice FM. And in the previous hour, I was saying, I'm going to be having a guest, multi-award-winning Ona Rems will be joining us on the Lunchbox. And rightly so, he is right here in the studio right now. Good day, Ona. Welcome to Choice FM.
1: What's up, Frankie? Frank, thank you so much for having me.
0: Ah, nice to have you, man. I have to say, some serious entourage that you have here. I think this is like the biggest that we've ever seen. Except maybe the time we had President Cyril Ramaphosa. That was
1: sure. That's fitting. It's fitting.
0: Yeah, that was like
1: that. You're only here to make sure you don't say anything wrong.
0: Ah.
1: I'm playing.
0: I can check them on, you know?
1: No, I got your back, Frankie. Frank.
0: All right. So, you know, I think... Let me just ask you this, man. Are you on a quest, you know, to like try out every genre and do everything? You know, we heard you on Salty. There's too much flavor. All right. On Bliss Boy, you and me, we meant to be, right? What else? Break the Bed.
1: Hey. Damn.
0: And now, Una, it's three-step, man. Are you on a quest to conquer all the genres?
1: Man, you're a very perceptive man, let me tell you that for free. But, you know, music is music, and I feel like as an artist, it's not fair to be boxed into one thing.
0: Sure.
1: When the mode of expression exists. And all these genres are literally what I feel like has just been walls that have been man-made and built. I mean, music is a man-made construct, maybe. But it does feel too spiritual to just limit yourself to this small room or line where you could explore the whole house.
0: Yeah.
1: Yeah. So I am on a mission. And I think more explicitly so with the Limpopo sounds.
0: Yeah.
1: I've been trying to explore more of what our cultures sound like and seeing how I could add my own contemporary twist to that.
0: Yeah. Also, by the way, Chinakao Likompo, we heard you on that one.
1: Yes, sir.
0: Collecting Thanos, like everything.
1: Exactly.
0: Let me have that. All right.
1: Yeah, we're trying to find out what African love sounds like, you know?
0: Yeah.
1: Because we've always seen R&B through a Western lens, but we're bringing it home and really giving all of our cultures a software update.
0: All right. So now, you know, fresh off from winning an award, Best R&B, and next thing, complete different genre. I'm like, people are wondering, what's happening now? We thought this guy was R&B, now he's doing this thing. So, like, you know, this new song that you have, Shirin, right? Was it always like, I'm going to try three-step or it's maybe or something like, I'm in studio, this is the vibe, let's see what happens?
1: The second thing you said, we were literally just in studio and just felt the vibe. And I like to go into studio without limiting myself in terms of what we're going to make today.
0: Yeah.
1: We literally just leave an empty canvas and paint on it what we feel that day. And that day, I felt like an old man singing, "Ho no feira madu." You know what I mean?
0: Yeah.
1: Yeah.
0: Nice. So, song is called Shireni. It's been out for about almost 2 weeks now.
1: Yeah.
0: How has the reception been?
1: Reception has been beautiful, yo. Like, I see a lot of people say, you know, I don't understand what you're saying, but I feel the song.
0: Yeah.
1: And even being back here, we've been on a school tour, going through schools and just, you know, saying thank you to all the supporters and fans that voted for me as I won the Metro FM award. And outside of that, just giving some motivation, letting them know that, you know, I come from the same environment, and if I could do it, you can too.
0: Yeah.
1: But when we play that song, there's an energy that shifts, and it's so much more beautiful to have it in front of a crowd. Yeah.
0: Yeah. So would you say there is a project of three-step, or for now we're just enjoying the song, let's see where it goes?
1: Hi, for now, I just got the hair on our room.
0: Nice one. Joining me on the Lunchbox right now, multi-award winning Ona Rems. New song is out, it's called Shirini. So the guys you featured on the song, Samantha, Lutro, all right, I had a problem of, you know, this other guy that you featured there. I don't know how to say it. There's a number, there's letters. I don't know how to pronounce it, so I'm apologies there. How do you say that name?
1: That's Zeke. Okay. Zeke, yeah. You ignore the numbers.
0: I was not going to.
1: No, but Zeke, let me take a moment to say this. He's one of the most talented producers and artists I've known. We've actually worked together for a couple of years now.
0: Sure.
1: And he can literally do any genre. So big shout outs to Zeke. You know, the music and that song in particular would not be what it is today without you. Thank you, brother.
0: Yeah. So, right, Lutro and Samantha, were they in the studio or was it, you know, we have what we're trying to do, let's get so-and-so on the song?
1: Snap. So, I will be honest in saying that, you know, I'm not the only brains behind the operations.
0: Sure.
1: So, we kind of just cut the demo, and that means just recording the first version of the track. And my brother, business partner, and manager, Matt, was the one that kind of goes, okay, I'm sitting with a song and I can kind of hear this voice, and he'll kind of come pitch it to me.
0: Yeah.
1: And I'm like, yo, let's go for it. And yo, he was spot on because the verses they brought back was just so beautiful, you know?
0: Yeah.
1: And big shout outs to Lutro because he's been holding it down.
0: Yeah,
1: Lutro's for the Vendor Way, for real.
0: Ah, nice one, man. All right, so we are going to play the song, you know, when we wrap up right here. So, you know, I just wanted to, like, musically, right, for you, all these genres that you have done, what's next?
1: Snap. I don't know. And I think that's what keeps it exciting.
0: Yeah.
1: It's always existing in this place where there's curiosity. I'm surprising myself even at times, you know, when I'm in the studio. And I just can't wait to get back in there and find my new favorite song.
0: Yeah, like for you, when you work with international acts, like, is there still some people that you say you like to work with, or for you it's just, you know,
1: Drake?
0: Oh.
1: Yeah, that's like the guy that changed my whole perception of how to approach songs. I was still trying to be a rapper.
0: Yeah.
1: And he came through with the melodic rap and, you know, speaking more about his emotions and how he felt.
0: Yeah.
1: And, you know, that's left a big imprint and mark on me. That's such a big inspiration for myself. So that's the number one target.
0: Ah, right. Yeah. Yeah, no, you know, I believe that will happen one way or another.
1: Yeah.
0: Yeah. I'm a very positive person.
1: I'll come back here to tell you about it.
0: Oh, yeah, we should be the first ones, eh?
1: Yeah.
0: Like, you should let me know, right? As soon as it happens, like, please, man, like, let us know that the song has happened, and right, and then we'll make it happen. All right, it's the Lunchbox on Choice FM. My guest, multi-award-winning Una Rams. All right, so now for those that are listening out there, oh, Una, you know, music, that people want to follow you, like, okay, what is this guy up to?
1: Yeah.
0: If he's not making music, but, you know, they have to follow you on the platforms. If Nichi Tamba, TikTok, Facebook, Zunyatamba, Una, are you there?
1: Yeah, what? I mean, you know, it gets to a point where these things feel like work or research. I don't want to consume more than I create.
0: Sure.
1: Let me put it like that. But to find me on any of these platforms, it's Una Rams. UNARAMS.
0: One word, Ghana. It's
1: Zinalti, Auna underscore, Auna space, Auna gap.
0: Sure.
1: Denifal.
0: So TikTok, Facebook,
1: Instagram. And Twitter, it's Una Rams Weird Kid, and that's a long story.
0: Ah.
1: Yeah.
0: All right, so we're going to leave it right there for today to continue with your school tour. Where are you going next?
1: Rukoya Azifari. I'm super excited to go out there. I think every school's been crazy. I almost got my shirt torn off. We visited my old primary school, is what I meant to say.
0: Yeah.
1: Christ the King. And that was so special because I could see versions of myself wearing the same uniform I wore way back when, you know?
0: Yeah.
1: So, yeah, if you're listening and we couldn't make it to your school, leave comments down on the posts that we do, and maybe we'll make some time for you either later this year or next year, yeah.
0: Ah, nice one. So on the Lunchbox, we have a tradition, right, for you guys that do music. I know that I cannot sing. Even if I try, maybe by myself, I think I can sing, but I don't want to try it in public. you might just say something. But can you do what I do? I give you an opportunity to announce a song, and, you know, I make it extra special.
1: Yeah.
0: Announce your own song.
1: Announce my own song.
0: Here we go. This is a song for you to announce, right?
1: Uh-huh.
0: Throw forward the song. Una Rams, Shireen, alongside Samantha A and Lutro the Music. Give us your best shot.
1: Ladies and gentlemen, you are now tuned into Choice FM. That's 101.1. Do not touch that dial. You're about to listen to the finest music you've ever listened to in your whole entire life. If you're a hustler, or you're somebody that's working for your family, or whoever you care about, you have that money in the bank, or you're still trying to scratch at it, this song is for you. Stay tuned.
0: You know, whatever you do, don't send your demo this side.
1: I might come take your job. Like.

0: music by Una Rams, Shireni, ndiko toda ma Shireni alongside Samantha A. Na Lutroda Music, 1432 on the Lunchbox. Yes, it's a brand new one by Una. Yeah, Una's collecting all these genres like Infinity Stones, eh? You know, Thanos and Avengers were collecting all the stones. You might think Una's doing the same thing as genres of music, you know? Le Compo, did house, rap, Afropop, R&B. Now the three-step. Yeah, he's on that run. So it's a brand new one. Yeah, I love it like that. So I always say, whenever I hear three-step music, the DJ in me doesn't allow, or yeah, I should call it three-step, because this thing, what my 20... When year was it? 2017, 18 there? Now, I used to play this music as a DJ-wise, and we call it Afrotech. Yeah, now it's three-step. I don't understand. Okay, but yeah, I'm not trying to argue if it's three-step or Afrotech, but I'm saying, Uri, this music, they didn't sing on these songs back then. It was just instrumentals. It was Afrotech. Still sounds like Afrotech. Said now they sing beautifully to it. Yeah. But anyway, yeah, it's like that. Una is on a school tour. Yeah, around here in the Bembe district. My brother Element. Hey, Majestic. We are waiting for a gospel single from Una Rams. You know what? Trust me, with all the genre that is doing, it's only a matter of time, brother. It's only a matter of time. Yeah. It's only a matter of time before we get gospel music from that guy. Yeah. All right. More music on the Lunchbox. Then we'll be having today's life hack. Keep it locked. Demasiar.
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0: All right, for today's life hack goes like this. You know when we always say or say good things about people, ningosoko amba zwa bad kana zwa u dipedzi. Na zona ka zwi ati ambwa zwi ati khodiyo. That's today's life hack. Yeah. To make the world a better place. It's simple. If someone does something good, point it out explicitly and appreciate them. That's how you make the world a better place. I don't know that to chabu dindo jambazuria Frank. As la zoina da zoina zena judge finger chano na yana tusa na goda tuso. Deserve the ngamanda rianiliwu. Yeah, that makes the world a better place. Just like that. Appreciation. Not simply ngazuri zoina da zoina zavu di ahai zavu di zoina da zoina zvi ara lokofi not to some when I'm a senior with I know some Zaria, when I was in a Jamasianu, Najim Missa called to Zawawi, dissolved the Amanda. Highly appreciated. That's how you make the world a better place. So today's life hack, we know where to start when it comes to making the world a better place. Start by appreciating the good things that people do. Now, as long as it's a lie, knows it's a move. Yeah. Just appreciate them, Maria. Well, as when I does one good shot, yeah. Demasiar.
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Yeah, back then you had to love Mapiano, right? Jobo tlalakam nan jobe. That's the whole song. Just like that. It was nice. We love it so much. Jobe London. All right, spoon about Mapiano. These days, Mapiano are different, but you feel me? Mopipi. Something like that. Mopipi. For people, wait, I mean, so do, you know, with this. Keeping up with the new Mapiano. Right? Trying to compare with the old days. The piano. These days. Yeah. Something like this. So, Dangazi is.

0: So anyway, when it comes to this, ni prefer which one? Old school mapiano, kana new school mapiano na. Which one do you prefer? Okay. Thank you very much for listening to the Lunchbox. Kill the DJ. Ugo Tevila na Choice FM Drive. Yeah, ufi utakara nam sinokwada. Feeling happy but sad. It's a complex, valid human experience. Kana zovizofi bittersweet moment. Yeah. Ndiapone drakaro na chiro. Zwaite yanga chipinga chiti. They coexist. Ndichambe zo in this net of the DJ. Anga wako tanga na zungori. Football. Sundowns singers win a regular 9. He's happy about that. Pirates singer win. He's not happy about that. Yeah. Happy but sad. Bittersweetness. Yeah, he's next on the Choice FM Drive. Works on, works off. See you tomorrow.
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2: Well, I can't say much more than that. So, yeah, it's one of those things. I think there's more to it. I don't know what it is, but probably, surely there's more to just the rule of law.
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3: There is a good relationship working together between all stakeholders. We include councillors, ward committees, our PSCs, Moshate, and also the engineer and our colleagues from RAL. They are working together. And with the work that has been done up to now, we are very happy as the Department of Public Works, Roads and Infrastructure and Road Agency Limpopo that indeed we will hand over this project, like they said, on the 14th of December 2026. We'll be officially handing over the 5 kilometer tart road for the people of Hamadisha here in Svidel.
1: Go sa lebjale leloko la komiti ya mayara mererong ya ditsela dinamelwa le metse ka mmasepaleng wa Polokwane Thabang Moloto o lebogile mošomo o dirilego ke kgore mešomo ya setšhaba ditsela le manane go parara ka lefelong le.
4: We are honored and very happy because this is one of the projects, as Councillor have indicated, that if the resources are available, let's extend the scope of work. Because coming from that side here, Yamangwe, these people, they were not traveling at that particular speed because of the way tagging potholes. We really appreciate the good work that the department is doing, particularly to our municipality and to other municipalities. And as we have said, the MEC, because our relation, the local and the provincial, our people on the ground, they don't care whose road is that one. They don't have that particular interest, but their interest is for whatever that they raise, it must get attention.
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1: Ah, what an easy question, my guy.
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1: You know the answer is
0: Tell me.
1: Resist, my guy.
0: Oh.
1: Imumburu.
0: Woo.
1: I have no question on this. Charlie up a cook.
0: 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Yeah, Charlie in the Mumburu. So before the share there and there was a Mumburu mini. 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
3: Tabakholo irinye ere modula stilo wa bosetshaba wa Action SA o re bana le bohlatsi bio botile go bya go shishinya gore president o arushitse naga Realocha nna ke Grace Mashiane ka di updates. 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
4: We know that there have been issues in the police in terms of their willingness to pursue these cases, but we need to believe in our men and women in uniform and hold them accountable if they don't live up to those expectations. But I think what's different about this matter and important to note is that this is not information that we are conjuring up ourselves. This is information from the National Prosecuting Authority that has flowed from investigations conducted by the SAPs themselves. So if the SAPs have conducted these investigations that have concluded more than 15 million rand in financial transactions from this one robber alone, they themselves are in possession of the very documents they need to hold our president to account for breaking the law on this issue.
3: Go salebya le modula stilo wa Action SA ka mono Limpopo Victor Mothemela o soetse ba balatofatsa go mogatlhwa gabe ka go shumisa mahlabisha ditlong a phalaphala go wa wetse ba ghetti pele ga dikgetho tsa mmusho wa selegae tsa 2026.
5: We are not being driven by the local government election that is coming this year, but we are seeing we're driven by the people that are suffering in South Africa. We're driven by the people that are still drinking water with animals. We're driven by the people of Bembe that have lost their money through criminal syndicate. Hence, you see, as Action SA, we're telling you even today that we've opened the case, we're in possession of the case number, and we'll make sure that we follow up this case. What is after 10 years, we'll follow it until the people of South Africa find justice in this regard.
3: Mmusho o kgweditse kadimo ya policy ya tlhabollo ya diranta tse di milione tse le kgolo masome tlhano go tswa go sekgwama sa OPEC sa tlhabollo ya boditšhabatšhaba. 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
4: We know that there have been issues in the police in terms of their willingness to pursue these cases, but we need to believe in our men and women in uniform and hold them accountable if they don't live up to those expectations.

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0: Andi Rui Mudvaka Chair, Robbins of You Believe in Life. 26 minutes after 5, Choice FM Drive. Nini fit of phone on the over that throw the DJ. 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Yeah, you know, Feneza Chiefs in Gorizas, you know. 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Why not draw? How about I'm one at? Bajiko vota mana 4 games. Kaya vota mana 7 games on 21 days. Hi. Williams, Kasare, Asongoya. Ukosara guy. Williams, Ukosara guy. Ukosara, Williams, Okoya. America, Canada, Mexico, Okoya. And as you can answer, Udoko Faraka game, your Tomo, you have a fun of fun. 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

0: chairperson of the Comrades Marathon Association, with just 32 days to go to the 14th of June, which is the day that the Comrades Marathon for this year will be run. And we'll also touch base with Patience Boweni, who is the race secretary for the Rocky Nice and Easy Half Marathon. That's also due this Saturday. So stick around for that and more. In between, we'll also play your voice notes, your reaction to last night's match, and of course, looking ahead to Sundowns CAF Champions League final first leg match. And also, if you are an Orlando Pirates fan, I would love to hear from you, especially after Sundowns lost that match. Is it done and dusted? Do you have one hand on the league trophy, or is it too early to celebrate? If you are a Kaizer Chiefs fan, I would also love to hear from you. Just a week or two back, you were at the Loftus Versfeld and you were supporting Sundowns. Now that Sundowns has failed to win the league, well, in inverted commas, what do you have to say? Did you bet on a wrong horse, or you are still okay? But be that as it may, it means domestically Sundowns will complete this season without having won any silverware on the domestic front. Obviously, the CAF Champions League is still pending, but I don't remember the last time they really finished a season without any silverware. If you recall, please jog my memory, and I'll be glad to hear from you. 079-295-1212. 079-295-1212. Let's get into the thick of action.
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0: Mamelodi Sundowns chairman Tlhopi Motsepe says the club cannot attribute its challenges this season to a busy schedule and tight fixtures. Instead, he notes that other teams in the league have raised their standard of competition.
2: There's a lot of reasons why it was tough, maybe internally from a Mamelodi Sundowns perspective. People will say that, you know, all sorts of fatigue and coming off the Club World Cup. But honestly, credit should be given to the competition and the teams that were around us and the way that they raised the bar and they raised the standard. You know, and there's so many teams in the league that when we came to play them, they really put on a good show, a good performance for their own supporters and for the product. So, you know, for us, it's, we always welcome competition. It makes everybody better. And this is one of those moments where you realize that because you will be better because of your opponents and the competition that pushes you. It's the same way in global football. You know, you never have a team that continues and continues and continues to win alone. It's the competition around them that make them better.
0: Your chairman has spoken. You agree with him? Yes or no? 079-295-1212. Still with Mamelodi Sundowns, head coach Miguel Cardoso has conceded that he had never encountered a championship scenario where one team was declared league champions while other clubs still had matches remaining.
3: Last year, there was also red carpet. The championship finished, and there was still one team playing matches. There was still match playing. So I don't know. I never saw that championship where the last matches are not played at the same time and at the same day. It's also something to consider. And another thing, I want to leave it also here. Tunisia, 2 days ago, played Esperance against Club Africa, foreigner referee. Azamalek is going to play Cleopatra on a decisive match, foreigner referee. If there's doubts, invite foreigner referees to be and to come on the big matches. Because sometimes maybe it's a good thing to do. Because I understand that sometimes it's quite difficult to manage the...
0: What is Cardoso saying? I don't quite get the head and tail of his story. Did you hear him well? What is he saying? Help me understand. 079-295-1212. That's our voice note number as well as for WhatsApp messages. Meanwhile, TS Galaxy interim coach Bernard Parker says they had a psychological advantage over Mamelodi Sundowns last night in their 3-2 win.
4: We already had an advantage because of the psychological factor we have over them. At the same time, that they're more under pressure by them having to score a lot of goals and winning the match. And it was also good for them to win this match, going confidently into the Champions League final. We wish them all the best for the Champions League final. But as we said, football don't have answers but solutions. We came up with a solution in terms of us keeping the discipline, taking the responsibility, and at the same time, having the unity, passion in our defending. And

0: to get ourselves established, get ourselves into the league, get the players accustomed to the condition, the traveling, all of those things, and hopefully settle well and then play some good football.
1: And Deep Kloof Ladies coach Jabulile Baloyi insists it is important for them to perform really well in their debut season in the Hollywood Bet Super League and not just add numbers. The league will now be divided into two formats, which is the Super Rise Group as well as the Super Era side. The debutants will take on Hollywood Bet Super League champions Mamelodi Sundowns Ladies, and Baloyi believes they can deliver a great performance. Meanwhile, undefeated heavyweight champion Yuan Albets has weighed in on facing Akani Puzi and with his intention to achieve a high international ranking amidst a fierce competition within South Africa.
2: Akani I'm facing is a good boxer. I mean, he's been a professional for, let's say, like 9 years or so. So he's not new to the ring. He's not new to boxing. For me, it's a step up. I mean, I've only got like 8 fights or so. This can be my 9th professional fight, and some of them weren't great fighters. But so this is a step up for me in skill and ring time and everything. So it's going to be great. I feel confident in this fight. Going to bring my A game, and I'm going to win this one.
1: It's 13 minutes after 6. We leave it at that. But in the meantime, before we go for a water break, let's take a listen to what some of you are saying via voice notes.
3: Tobela ka mo Energy FM o le bolala lena ke sa bula wa le Sunday wana from Amatlala ga Magwai my good luck mabane abile o di mabile go di mpile ka yone bile botlhoko mabapile papali ya mabane ya 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
1: I sense disappointment there. Yeah, it is what it is.
4: Tovela, Mr. BK, producer and the listeners. Kim Maputi Mayweather, GP Moreni, Kama Boko Maram Muka A. Hey, Nagira, what a great performance by TS Galaxy. TS Galaxy, we're a little bit more than one. Maybe it's because of the Neveral Kalasan dance. But I really want to go to the 24, 26 points. So Lubana, which means in never safe. I think 26 points. Never safe. So what a great performance car. Bennett Parker, young coach who deserves to be given a chance. And then a Nike in the village no Pirates to Chair League. There's no way Pirates can lose against Deben City or BT. I wanna hal. So Nagar no Pirates to Chair League and I come calling gown and 9 feet I was a management ya Sundowns ne bitlo go ba coach like Mabane with immediate effect ne bitlo tsamisha coach ya Sundowns Mabane 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Nagar and Jonjavan Tamisha Mavan, but the Lakerlaka win a kefa at a mile. But Aksahon or one of the Kular of Chanta win a kef. If we kefa by winner, it's a best of Miniki coach, the win a good support, need the Plaraka Sundowns. Kefa win a good Plaraka Sundowns, I win a good coach. Kim Maputi may wear the GP Marine become a Bohomaram with the eight.
1: Yeah, clearly some sections of the Yellow Nation are not pleased with the coach. Already some are saying he must walk. We're better off without him. I'm not sure whether you share the sentiments, same sentiments. 079-295.

0: 1212. That's the number you can use for voice notes as well as WhatsApp messages. Let's go for a water break.
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0: 19 minutes after 6, I did promise you that we'll be touching base with Mamelodi Sundowns legend and former captain, Tlombo Kekana. He is on the line. Captain, fantastic. How are you?
6: BK, I'm good, and how are you? Thanks for having me.
0: Thank you so much for making time for us. Before we talk about the CAF Champions League final first leg match, just a quick reflection on Sundowns season. Where did things go wrong? Where do you think Sundowns lost the race to claim a ninth league title this season? Well, it's not done and dusted yet. I know Pirates still has two games to play. But it should have been, I mean, if you look at past seasons, by this time, even though there were still teams with 2-3 games to play, Sundowns would have already concluded business for that season. What went wrong this season?
6: Yeah, BK, let me start by greeting your listeners and everybody in the house. I think what I can tell you is the league has been very, very well contested this year. But more importantly, I must say, Mamelodi Sundowns has shown what they're made of in terms of the participation in this league, considering the fact that they came into the league without a proper you know, what you call pre-season in football. But when you see a team that is forever competing to this far, and obviously with a lot of ups and down in the season, you can tell that they drew some matches that in Mamelodi Sundowns wouldn't draw. They lost matches that fresh Mamelodi Sundowns wouldn't lose. But those are the challenges of an ambitious team that wants to win every trophy they enter into. And obviously that will take a toll into players. But more than anything, I think it was just yesterday's match. It was very disappointing one in terms of the results that we were anticipating out of the match. But when you look at this, I think what killed the team is the fact that in the calendar was too tight towards the end of the season, which is for me what I call the problem of the season, where you can't shift some of the fixtures, and because the Champions League fixtures is just then fixed, teams waiting for you to play, but then you have to shift up your games in between, you know, to make sure that you accommodate the Champions League.
0: All right, let's now focus on the CAF Champions League final first leg, going into a back-to-back CAF Champions League final, which is historic. Mamelodi Sundowns is carrying the hopes and representing Southern Africa and really positioning South African football on the continental stage. But how does the club remain competitive and on top of their game, both locally and continentally?
6: Yeah. I think it's the mandate of the team just to take each game at a time. As one of them, I think more than anything, is the ambition that the club has, in making sure that they want to win every time. And, you know, BK, you play the game, you know, winning is very, very addictive. So when you are Mamelodi Sundowns and you've brought us this level of, reputation of winning football matches, of course, the team will always want to win. But more than anything, I think to participate in the local league and also to participate in the Champions League, it's just really, really to represent, the country, which is South Africa in this regard. That's why this match is so, so important that is coming. You know, we urge the fans in South Africa, because this is for South Africa more than anything. You know, rallying the South Africans, this is the time where we need to rally behind our team. You know, they are playing against the Moroccans, as you know, in Morocco by now. Everything has stopped just to make sure that they don't lose to the South Africans or the southern part of Africa. So that's what the match is about. So I think the team has prepared the players, you know, to understand that when they take part in the continental football, they are not only representing Mamelodi Sundowns, but each and every individual that is in South Africa.
0: Now, let's unpack what this Arieng Mzansi campaign is about and how it is different to the current club messaging of Arieng Masandawana, and how that has influenced the team's success and fan culture this season.
6: Well, I think I will use my experience as a former player, that whenever I take the field, whenever I'm playing against these countries outside our borders, then you realize that it's actually more than us as players. It's actually more than, you know, the team itself. You know, the competition says you're representing the country. So that's why we call upon, you know, every fan in South Africa to make sure that we gather against this team and make sure that we together in making sure that we support our team to conquer the continent, because we all know if we win or when we win, the price is huge in terms of the ranking, in terms of putting the team into the world stage again, Club World Cup. But more than anything, I think, is to give players opportunity when you have better ranking, opportunities to go overseas are very, very high. So I think this is why we call upon all the fans in South Africa to rally behind Mamelodi Sundowns this time around, because it's a national affair.
0: Having played for this team, as you are reflecting, what would you say propels the team's winning mentality, and how important is leadership within the dressing room when the team is playing back-to-back matches across big, different football competitions?
6: I think the practice of mental strength is what really propels the team to always understand that each game at a time is important, to always understand that every 90 minutes is so important, serve a different purpose. And those are the agreements of the team in the change room. And once you get into understanding that mandate amongst each other in the change room, then you realize that the performances are not only for us, and for the millions of South Africans. And that's the responsibility. When you take the field, obviously, you'll feel it. You'll feel that you're not playing for yourself. You're playing for the people that really, really are watching and are supporting the football. So I think that is why the mental toughness is so important in matches of this nature, where they serve different purposes.
0: And as we wrap up our chat, Tlombo, Mamelodi Sundowns supporters have stood by the club through every season. What message would you like to share with them ahead of the first leg of the CAF Champions League final? And what are the plans from a match experiential perspective?
6: Well, my message is going to the fans and obviously the players. Firstly, to the fans is to thank them, you know, for supporting the club throughout the season, through sunshine and darkness and through ups and downs of the season. You know, we felt their support, and I must congratulate them for what they did making sure that they welcome even the new players into the team. They must continue to do that in the matches that are still coming. The two matches, the two leg, they must make sure that they support the team. And to the boys, I think this is a big occasion. And I just want to remind them that the occasion is just a take of this match. They must just play 90 minutes. That will change their life. That will change how they see football after winning this trophy. You know, it would be nice to see them changing their storyline, to put a second star on the bench. And I think they really, really need to reward themselves with that performance. And I think they've got what it takes.
0: Tlombo, we always appreciate your time. Thank you so much for talking to us this evening.
6: Thank you so much, PJ. Thank you for having me. Bye.
0: Captain Fantastic, Mamelodi Sundowns legend and former captain Tlombo Kekana, talking to us ahead of Mamelodi Sundowns CAF Champions League first leg that's happening this weekend. It's 28 minutes after 6. We just moments away from the Johannesburg Settler half hour, but I'm sure we can still squeeze in a few of your voice notes.
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7: Good evening, BK. BK, they in football say, in fact, sport in general, they say it doesn't matter how you start. What matters most is how you finish. Look at how not good the coach of Orlando Pirates, Abdeslam Salam, started. There were a lot of criticism labeled against him. So many people were even saying he must leave because I must get rid of him. But check where he definitely is going to be the champion. He's going to be the champ. So it goes back to us as South African fans. Are we patient enough to give a coach or a player enough chance or a fair chance? Because we sometimes are the reason why the chairman sometimes are under pressure to get rid of either a coach or a player. If a player is not doing like, you remember Christian Carter, those kind of players, just give him a chance. As long as you're not on the relegation zone. And then Mikel Cardoso of Sundowns, he did his part. He was winning not convincingly. The quality that Sundowns has was supposed to win either 5-0, 3-0, 2-0. I mean, the guy must just leave. Remember, Tlhopi Motsepe wanted to, his reasons to hire him was that he wants to dominate in Africa. He must win Champions League. Even if he wins it, I am not convinced that he must be kept. Kotloroko Mutola must just leave. Shabki.
8: Brabiki, Mr. Producer, my Iniesta. Brabiki, to the Pirates fans, ne? I don't think our celebration should start. Guys, you still need to play. And you must understand for this season, the teams have raised the bars. So, Emanya Nagari celebration, unless you guys know something that we don't know. Yeah, and congratulations to TS Galaxy, man. They really performed well last night. I don't know what was happening on the other games, but yeah, no. They did the job themselves. Nothing. I don't know. Wish you were Sharka Ebolelang. And then, yeah, all the best to two Pirates. They need to play and win. And then the supporters, they can celebrate. A great show is always Prosto MTR and GP.
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0: 29 minutes before it is 7, we're officially in the Johannesburg Settler half hour where we talk anything and everything. Running, it could also be hiking, it could also be walking. We deal with that within this segment. And as promised earlier on, we now joined on the line by the Vice Chairperson of the Comrades Marathon Association, Ndutuko Mashimane. She is on the line. Vice Chair, thank you so much for your time. Good evening and welcome to Energy FM and Choice FM.
9: Good evening.
0: Hello? Okay.
9: Hello?
0: Oh, yes. Can you hear me? Okay. It's better now. It's better. Thank you for joining us and good evening one more time.
9: Thank you so much for having me. I'm very excited to be on the air with you.
0: Thank you so much. How is the Comrades Marathon Association feeling about preparations for the Comrades Marathon 2026? 32 days to go?
9: 2 days to go at Comrades House. Everything is buzzing.
0: Okay. Okay, Vice Chair, what I'm going to do is I'm going to ask my producer to put you on a clearer line, if you don't mind. Let's do that quickly. In the meantime, let's see if we can listen to your voice notes.
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0: 27 before it is 7, Vice Chairperson of the Comrades Marathon Association, Nontutuko Mashimani, is back with us. Vice Chair?
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9: Super.
0: I was asking how the Comrades Marathon Association is feeling about preparations for the Comrades Marathon 2026 with 32 days to go.
9: Yes, as I was saying, that at the Comrades House, you know, the staff and everybody involved, our RD, our GM, they're all hands on deck preparing for this big race coming in 32 days. But we are confident, we are excited, because we're always excited to be hosting a race of this magnitude. So we are confident and we are excited, and there are a few learning curves that we're encountering, but all is good. All is good.
0: Now, with this being the 99th edition, how significant is this year in the build-up to the centenary race?
9: You know what? We can never have another race before the big one. So this is so significant. It's the only year or a few months left before the centenary. Hello?
0: Vice Chair, I lost you for a moment there. Yes, you may proceed.
9: Can you hear me?
0: Yep.
9: Yes, never have another year for a few months. This is the only time we have to actually, I won't say practice, but, roll out at the Comrades Marathon before the century. So it is so important that all the, what we've put in place, it works, and we practice safety for our runners. We practice a good sportsmanship, because we don't have another time to practice all this. This is the year. It's pre-centenary, and this is it for us. So, and if you've seen, even with the excitement that's been happening, building up to centenary because of the demand that was there with the injuries. So this shows you that this Comrades this year is the one that is making everybody excited about next year. So it is, this race is very important to us to build up for the centenary next year.
0: Now, the 2026 uprun has been confirmed at 85.7 kilometers, making it one of the shortest in recent years. What led to this decision?
9: Well, you know what, as you said, the official distance is 85.777 kilometers, and it will be starting from Durban and finishing in Pietermaritzburg. And as you've known, the previous shortest one was in 2024. It was also the uprun, 85.9 kilometers. And what has made it short, obviously, is the roadworks that we've been encountering from one city to the next. There's been adjustments that we've had to do on the route because of the infrastructure and the ongoing roadworks. They do impact on the route and our planning. So, but you know what? The municipalities, the traffic inspectors, Durban Metro, Msunduzi Metro, they've been so wonderful for us to actually get it right at the end of the day and make sure that we prepare properly. Yes, the route is shorter, but you know what? It's still from Durban to Maritzburg. So I think we'll always have to adjust according to the situation that we're facing at that point in time.
0: And I suppose that answers the concern that some runners have had, that a shorter distance takes away the traditional challenge of comrades. But obviously, this is something that is beyond you, right?
9: It's beyond us, because remember that infrastructure change and roadworks, it's beyond comrades. We just borrow the routes on the day. And whatever happens between Maritzburg and Durban and all the changes that needs to happen, obviously for better roads, better freeway and all that, it's out of our powers, but it doesn't take away the tradition. The tradition for comrades, sir, is starting from one city to another, despite the distance. You know, before, traditionally, it used to start from city hall to city hall. So you used to start from Durban City Hall to Maritzburg City Hall. That was the origin, start and finish. But because of changes that happen and changing of venues due to the amount of people that we have on the road and we're hosting, we've had to change different venues. As you know, before, we used to finish at the Oval, the Cricket Oval in Maritzburg, and now we're at the Golden Horse. So that will always change the distance, depending on where we start and where we finish. But the tradition still remains. The race is between the two cities, Durban and Pietermaritzburg.
0: Do you believe the comrades' standard is defined by distance or by the overall challenge of the route?
9: It's the overall challenge. It's not the distance. It's overall challenge. It's starting from one city and trying to get yourself to the other city. And obviously, to the original route, we're still lucky to have. But people must keep in mind that when, as infrastructure changes and the roads between Maritzburg to Durban change, they might change down the line. It's out of our hands. But it will still remain that the Comrades Marathon is run between Durban and Maritzburg. And that is the challenge that our runners have to.
0: Vice Chair, are you still
9: Hello?
0: There?
9: Hello.
0: Oh, okay.
9: Yes, I'm still
0: I
9: here.
0: Lost you for a moment.
9: I'm still here.
0: All right. 20 minutes before it is 7, I am in conversation with the Vice Chairperson of the Comrades Marathon Association, with just 32 days to the big one. They call it the Big C. Now, Vice Chair, do you believe the maybe let me rephrase this. Entries sold out in under 10 hours this year. Were you surprised by the level of demand?
9: Look, every year the Comrades Marathon entries have been, in demand. And no doubt the race is growing because the sport is growing. Ultra distance running, especially in South Africa, is becoming more and more popular. But let's be honest and let me be frank with you. We did not expect what happened this year. We expected it for next year. So what happened was a huge surprise. And if we look on why probably that was, is because runners thought
0: Okay, I'm going to ask my producer to one more time get the vice chairperson of the Comrades Marathon Association on a clearer line. In the meantime, let's go for a water break.
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0: 17 minutes before it is 7, I am in conversation with the Vice Chairperson of the Comrades Marathon Association, Mama Nontutuko Mashimane, with just 32 days to this year's Comrades Marathon. Vice Chair, let's talk about the introduction of a ballot system for substitutions. Yeah. It was a big shift, and some runners are also arguing the system is becoming less accessible, especially for first-timers. Is Comrades at risk of becoming an exclusive race?
9: Not at all, because I think if we go worldwide and we see how many races are doing the ballot system because of demand. So, I mean, the demand of the Comrades Marathon continues to be far exceeding the number of available entries. And this year's sellout once again highlighted just how competitive the process has become, really. And the introduction of the ballot system, it was carefully considered a global best practice, and that is where we want to take Comrades on a global stage, because it is an international race. And you know, we do value the feedback from our runners that they've changed, that they've shared with us, with the challenges, including you know, limited access to technology and limited reliable internet and work commitments and all that. And runners have been front of our minds when we're making these decisions, and always, because, you know, the Comrades puts runners first. So the ballot system that was used for the substitution process was introduced to ensure that it's fair. It's a fair opportunity for all runners who are not able to secure an entry when registration. So it took off the pressure where everybody got a time to log in and put in their profiles, given time to put their names in there, and then the ballot was done and the entries were picked. So it was one. We went through each and every process that could be possibly best, and to be honest, the ballot was the best one in this case.
0: The Comrades Marathon Association has warned about entry-related scams. Just how serious is this issue in 2026?
9: It is serious because, you know, there's AI now. There's so much happening on the net. But at the same time, we need to acknowledge that there's a lot of people out there who are going to take advantage of the runners who are so desperate to get an entry. To make an example for you, there was a call out or a couple of runners who called in the Comrades House to say that there are runners out there saying, you know, they must pay an X amount of money. They're going to get them entries because they know people inside who can get them entries. And it is scary if it has come to that. So that is why we need to secure our runners and their money So that is why each and every process and transaction is done between a runner and Commerce House. It's not between a runner and a runner. And that is why we've decided that even substitution and all those things, they need to be done via the office, not via, you know, runners themselves, because there's so much fraud that has happened and there's so much fraud that is going to happen unless we do something about it. So hence, that is why we've put the proper structures in place of security to make sure that we nip this in the bud as much as possible.
0: Let's talk about the demand. Certainly, there is more interest, and obviously, one is asking, is there any chance of you expanding the field beyond what where it is at the moment? Is it, what, 22,000?
9: Yes, it's 22,000. And let me tell you, we would love to make sure that each and every person who wants to run the Commerce Marathon at that particular year, they're able to. But unfortunately, our hands are tied because we have to go according to the laws that govern us when it comes to, planning this event of this magnitude. We have to look into things like safety of the runners, looking at the roads that we have. Can they have so many runners on the road? And depending on what's happening at that time between Maritzburg and Durban. So you find that this year, the up run is 22,000, and then the next up run, it's less. It's going to go according to what is happening on the road and can we have such capacity. But on top of that, remember that we have to work with safety officers. We have to work with the municipalities and they guide us on what can we do that year. So we could want 25,000 this year and they say, no, we can't. We have to look at, we can only max to 22,000. And remember, it's not just about the runners. It's the runners. It's their seconders, it's their supporters, it's all the people that are going to, the influx of people that are going to come to KZN. So can the two cities host such numbers when it comes to accommodation and all that? So there's a lot that goes into actually getting the number that can actually make sure that our runners have a good experience when they're coming to run the comrades. It's just not about just expanding the numbers and letting people come on the road. There's a lot that has to be looked at. And, and unfortunately, it's not just, the CMA that decides. It's a collective of people that actually guide us that we cannot exceed this X amount because of what is happening at that point in time.
0: Fair enough. Little Birdie tells me you're going for your ninth comrades. is that fake news or it's indeed true?
9: It's indeed true, sir. And to tell you that, everything that's been happening around the CM, the comrades for this year, I'm a runner myself, and I'm running my ninth one. And I'm also excited. I'm also looking forward to it and looking forward to moving from Durban to Maritzburg. So, one cannot even emphasize how I'm so excited to partake in this race of this magnitude. And I cannot believe that time has gone so fast. I mean, just now I was doing my first one. I was also a novice in 2015. And I'm doing my ninth. I'm hoping to get my ninth medal this year.
0: Green number loading, Vice Chairperson.
9: Definitely. I need to belong in that fabulous green number club.
0: Thank you so much for making time for us. We hope to touch base with you as the race date draws closer and closer for further updates for the benefit of our runners, for the benefit of those that will be traveling to KZN to support family and friends. But for now, let's appreciate your time. Thank you so much and good evening.
9: Thank you so much. Thanks for having me. Good night.
0: You're most welcome. It's 9 minutes before it is seven. Up next, we're talking the Rocky Nice and Easy Half Marathon. Stay with me.
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14: Evening, BK and the listeners of Energy FM. What a night it was. Hearts were broken at the Mbombela Stadium. Drama unfolded at the Mbombela Stadium. Congratulations to TS Galaxy for securing their first win in the last 18 games that they've played. For Mamelodi Sundowns, it's all about going back to the drawing board. I think Mamelodi Sundowns, they are not the team that we've seen in the last couple of seasons. For me, I'd say get rid of the coach, get a new coach. Let's be honest. Cardoso doesn't align with the identity and the philosophy of Mamelodi Sundowns Football Club. It's about time he goes. Whether he wins the Champions League or not, he should go. Coaches at the club have been fired for achieving more than he has. He hasn't achieved anything yet, apart from the fact that he has qualified for the final of the Champions League. Get rid of the coach, start afresh. For a team of Mamelodi Sundowns with the quality they have, with the money they have, I don't think they should go beyond this season with such a coach, especially seeing that he hasn't won anything domestically. The management must just do something. He has to go. Whether he wins the Champions League or not, he must go.
0: Okay, we leave it at that. Thank you so much. Up next, we now talk to Patience Boweni, who is the race secretary of the Rocky Nice and Easy Half Marathon that's happening this Saturday. Patience, Riperile.
15: Good evening and Riperile to you, BK, and the listeners of Energy FM.
0: Manual registration started today earlier in the morning. Are you happy with the response you are getting thus far?
15: You are correct. Yes, the manual registration started this morning and it started very well. We opened well on time and runners were coming in to collect their race packs and everything is running very smooth, I must say.
0: As of this morning, I noticed you were left with less than 600 entries out of the 1,600 you kept the race for. What are the numbers looking like after the manual entries during the course of the day?
15: The numbers are selling very fast. You are correct. We are now at plus or minus 1,200, meaning we left with almost 450 or so race numbers. And you will know that your 10 being the famous distance that everyone likes, followed by your 21 and 5. So, yes, runners are really encouraged to register at their own corners. We this year have implemented a QR code system, which means the race is open up until Friday. So you can register up until Friday midnight and register wherever you are and just come and collect a race number when you arrive at the club.
0: The number you're talking about, that 400 or so entries left, should they be taken up, say, by tomorrow midday? Is there any chance that you may increase the entries to go beyond the 1,600 or you're sticking to the 1,600?
15: We will definitely stick to the 1,600 because organizing a race requires a lot of logistics. Obviously, you must match your medals. You must also match whatever that you give as your water points. And also as when you plan, you engage with other stakeholders like your subs, your disaster, and so the number that you submit to them must talk to what you are planning for. So hence, we're encouraging the runners to register on time to avoid all these complaints, people or runners mourning to say they did not plan enough, the numbers are short, and. So we have planned on time and we planned enough, so runners must do the right thing and register on time.
0: All right. Let's talk about the route for each of the three distances. Let's start with the 21, then the 10, then the 5. And also, if you could indicate the start times for each of those three distances.
15: The start time for 21 and 10 kilometers, it will be 6:30 and followed by 5 kilometers at 6:45. We are starting at the rugby field outside just at the gate. We go out, Dobbs, go Webster, and upside. When you go upside, there's McDonald's Street. You go up there. The 5 kilometer will turn just around Northern Academy there, the high school. That's their 10. and 10 kilometers will go McDonald's, and 10 just about Boshoff and up as a cycle come back. It's a straightforward route. You just go and come back the same way that you went up. And then your 21 will just go down the vet, enjoy Erasmus, go back here inside Sirala, and turn up at the circle at the church and reroute going back to the rugby field. So it's just a straightforward route which runners will enjoy.
0: Is this a gun to mat, or is it a mat to mat, a timed half marathon?
15: It is a mat to mat, a timed marathon. So runners, we have planned that there's no one who's going to come back cheating on the day. So the way in which we will identify, make sure that we identify who is exactly qualifying, whether it's a medal or a prize. However, we've put in measures of marshals, moreover on strategic corners. You realize that the route has many corners or interceptions. So we have made sure that we've provided enough marshals. So it will be really, really, really be managed in that way.
0: Any final message to encourage runners to sign up before entries are snapped up and to come out on race day as well?
15: We are encouraging runners to register online. Come pick up your numbers. Please make sure you read the rules. There's been stories around the laws, the implementation. Let's make sure we familiarize ourselves with the rules that are set, is either by LIMA, by ASA, so that when we come and run, we just enjoy running and leave the enforcement to those who have set the rules. So I will encourage everyone to really make sure that they come out in numbers, come and enjoy the race with Rocky. This race is actually also to support and also make sure that we, with the pace setters, because he's one of the pace setters known around, so we support the race and make sure we enjoy the day with him and with together with PAC, who are the organizers. So we encourage as PAC all runners to come out in numbers, come and enjoy the race.
0: All the best. Thank you so much for making time for us, and we'll see you on Saturday morning then.
15: See you, BK, and thank you for having us as TAC talking about recognizing easy race on air.
0: You're most welcome. All right, that's Patience Boweni, the race secretary for the Rocky Nice and Easy Half Marathon that's happening this Saturday, the 16th of May, 2026. The race starts at the Polokwane Rugby Fields. The 10 and 21 will start at 6:30, and the 5-kilometer run will start 15 minutes later, which is at 6:45. That's all time we had for each other. Thank you so much for having made me part of your evening. We do this again tomorrow, same time, 6 to 7 p.m. And I see Thabo Wam Africa is in for Lelo Mangaliadi on Conversations until 8 o'clock. Show him love, as you always do. BK never lies. If you want to be productive, you start by managing your time wisely. If you want to be healthy, you start by exercising regularly. If you want to be a good parent, you start by being a good role model. And if you want to be respected, you start by respecting others. Good night.
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0: It is 2 minutes after seven. Thank you very much, BK Matewe, from the Radio Assistant Reverie team with Iniesta. 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Good evening and welcome. My name is Thabo Wam Africa, standing in for Lelo Mogaliadi. Of course, the show producer is still Emmanuel Quinda. Thanks also to the Radio Assistant Reverie team, BK Matewe and Iniesta, on the technical helping by Emmanuel Quinda, my producer. On the show tonight, we will also bring you a business update, and later we will conclude with men's health with Dr. Peterson Matebula. If you have any comment on any other issues, you are welcome to send us your WhatsApp text or WhatsApp voice note on 079-295-1212. 079-295-1212. Good evening and welcome to the Conversations.
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0: Let's start the show this way. The Minister of Water and Sanitation, Mpemi Majondina, together with Deputy Minister David Mahlobo and also Limpopo Premier Dr. Popi Ramatuba, today officially released the findings of the highly anticipated independent investigation into water challenges affecting community in Middle Letaba sub-catchment area in Limpopo. The report was unveiled at Zengeza village in Vembe district. To get clearer picture of the findings, I'm now joined on the line by the Deputy Director General of Water and Sanitation, Mr. Xolile Zwane. Mr. Xolile Zwane, good evening and welcome to the conversation, sir.
2: Good evening, Thabo, and also good evening to your listeners.
0: Yes,
2: thank you for having me.
0: Of course. What are the key findings of the independent investigations into the water challenge in the Middle Letaba catchment?
2: Thank you, Thabo. Maybe for brief background, you will remember that there have been a lot of complaints that have been received by the department from the communities which are below middle Letaba catchment, and receiving water from the Middle Letaba Dam. Their main concern was that the inflows to the dams had been reduced in such a way that the dam had never filled up since the early 2000s. They were making allegations on the causes for such a lack of water in the catchment. So the department had been making investigations since around 2012. On these allegations, we have been making our findings, presenting to the communities, but somehow there was that lack of trust from the communities in such a way that at the meeting of the April 2024, when the former minister visited the area in the meeting with Gandengelza, he decided to then institute an independent panel led by Judge Webbing. So there were major key terms of reference, mainly on why the dam has not filled up, whether any interventions by the department have been able to make any impact, if not, what have been the reasons. So I'm just trying to prepare the context so that I can then move into the findings, the key one.
0: Yes, yes. And maybe for argument, for how long have these challenges been persisting? And what has been the impact on the community?
2: The challenges have been raised with the department from around 2012. They were wide ranging. Some of them were talking to the lack of water supply for drinking and sanitation. Also, some of them were mainly the lack of water for irrigation. From the farmers, emerging farmers that are upstream of the catchment, and some of them were talking to the issues, alleging that some of the farmers upstream are blocking water, so in such a way that the catchment remains dry. So the panel of experts, which got legal people and the various technical and engineering experts, indeed they concern a number of issues. The first one was that the dam itself, the way it is located, it's not located in a very suitable area, maximum area, so that it can be able to catch the yield. Ideally, it should have been located a bit further down, so that it also includes the claim, the Daba stream, which is more perennial. And then also, indeed, they confirmed that the dam had not been filled up since the early 2000 until recently, when we had the heavy floods.
0: Yeah.
2: And then they also confirmed that there were some issues as well with the water management upstream of the catchment.
0: We're still chatting to Deputy Director General of Water and Sanitations, Mr. Xolile Zwane. Mr. Zwane, let's go back to that findings that I asked, the question that I asked you earlier. What are the key findings of the independent investigations into this water crisis or challenges in the Middle Letaba catchment?
2: Thank you. One of the key findings was that, first of all, that over 75% of the water in the area has been allocated to agriculture, indeed also as part of the previous legislation, in such a way that only less than 25% has been historically been allocated for drinking purposes. And then also there were also issues in terms of how the department has been implementing the Water Act, where there were gaps in terms of maybe how we have been implementing the issues of compliance with the National Water Act. And then there were also findings with that many of the projects that are aimed at water supply to the communities have not been completed, or if they have been completed, there were challenges with the quality of the project. And then also that a number of boreholes that have been implemented by the municipalities for drinking purposes were either dysfunctional or some of them have run dry. Some of the findings we're talking, as I indicated earlier, to the location of the dam, and also that the dam is too huge for the yield of the catchment. It was not properly designed, and also it's not located in a suitable area. And there were also some dams which were identified in the catchment, which the department has been verifying over a period, where we are verifying their lawfulness, that they were properly authorized under the previous legislation before the National Water Act of 1998.
0: Yeah. Mr. Zwan, after all those mentioned, what action will be taken against those found responsible for the failures highlighted in the report, and what are the recommendations?
2: In terms of the report, the minister has instructed the department to prepare a comprehensive implementation plan which touches on the issues that needed to be implemented immediately. For example, the issues of water supply to the communities. We have been engaging then with all the municipalities together. A plan has been drawn which will be addressing the issues of water supply from the dam itself. There is a water treatment works there from the dam, and also how we also get water from the Nandoni Dam. You will know that the transfer from the Nandoni Dam to Ntrami has also been completed. And also then, how do we also address the other projects that have been planned for implementation? And also, how do we then complete the other phases of water supply to the community? And then in terms of the department implementing its processes, already we are taking administrative actions against those that have been found maybe to have not used water in compliance with the National Water Act. There are those processes, and also there are plans to then increase the capacity, or what we call augmentation of the system, noting that the Middle Letaba catchment is stressed. So we are looking at how then do we look at how the dam can then be constructed if the feasibility studies are positive in the Clean Letaba River, and then how the water can then be transferred from the Little Letaba River to the Middle Letaba. So those are part of the augmentation issues that the department is looking at.
0: We're still chatting to Deputy Director General of Water and Sanitation, Mr. Xolile Zwane. Mr. Zwane, are the victims of this unfortunate water challenge situation welcoming the

0: of the interventions, and we will be reporting accordingly.
1: Finally, Mr. Zwane, how will the department ensure that the recommendations are implemented, and when can the communities realistically expect to have reliable access to the clean drinking water?
0: There are plans that are in place that have been developed for both the Piedekus municipality, the Vem, and also the Mopani. There are priority actions that are indicated where we are trying to make sure that the treatment works, that is at Middle Taba at them. It will be fully functioning. Currently, it's functioning below 50%. And also, as a department, we are asking the municipalities to look into the boreholes, some of them that are not working. So we are providing technical support. But the municipalities are developing the plans as well, which will be implemented. So there are priority areas that have been identified. And then we will be reporting at the department on the action plan on a quarterly basis on all the existing forums that are in the area.
1: Water and Sanitation DDG, Mr. Xolile Zwane, thank you very much for sharing this insightful with us tonight, and have a good evening, sir.
0: Thank you, Tom.
1: Okay, thank you. Thank you very much. Just after the break, we'll be chatting to Tonic Manchidi. Tonic Manchidi is from Action SA. Action SA has today laid a criminal charge against the president, Cyril Ramaphosa, at the Bela police station. We'll hear more from him after the break.
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1: It is 17 minutes after 7. My name is Thabo. I'm Africa, standing in for Lelo Magaliari. Of course, the show producer is still Emmanuel Quinda. This is Conversation. Action SA has today laid a criminal charges against the President Cyril Ramaphosa at Bela Bela Police Station regarding the Pala Pala Farm scandal. The charges include the contravention of the precursor, perjury, fraud, steam from allegations that more than 15 million rather than the initial reported amount was stolen in 2020. Suggesting the cancelment of the true sum, the party alleges the president deliberately hid the truth amount and made false statement to the police. This action follows a constitutional court ruling that parliament acted unconstitutionally in not investigating this scandal, reopening the possibility of the impeachment inquiry. To understand what charges have been laid, I am now joined on the line by Action SA Limpopo Provincial Treasurer, Mr. Tonic Manchidi. Mr. Tonic Manchidi, good evening and welcome to Conversations.
0: Good evening, I'm Africa, and to the listeners, Davo Talo.
6: Right. Or energy.

0: choice. I understand that it's two stations. Are you well, Thabo?
1: No. I'm good, and thanks for asking. What specific and new evidence have come to light to substantiate the alleged 15 million figure, sir?
0: Yes, as Section SA, we always suspected, we always knew that this smoke carries a lot of fire underneath. And, you know, Thabo, the 15 million that we are talking about is just from one of the five suspects. So if one suspect already, when the NPA conducted the cash flow analysis, out of one they found that 15 million. So you can imagine if, say, these people divided the money equally. So it means there is still four more bags full of 15 million. Yet the president presented this issue as if it was just only 8 million. So, you know, we shouldn't be worried as South Africans, Wama Africa, that this kind of money, so much money, what is it that the head of state, what kind of business that he is involved in? Because he never declared any of these amounts. And according to the law, once you have an amount of 100,000 in foreign currency, you need to declare that to the authorities. So this should not happen only to Wama Africa. And then when it comes to the Ramaphosa family, the law doesn't apply. So that's why, as HNSA, today we so need that we stand up and we go and we open these cases.
1: Dr. Tony, one will ask, or how do these charges differ from the previous failed attempts by other parties to prosecute the Palapala matter?
0: No, remember, this is a new information. When the NPA, here we are not talking about ESA, we're talking about the NPA which conducted the cash flow analysis, and they said the amount of money confirmed by the NPA, by the body, that is a legal body in the country. So here we are not talking speculations, from Africa. We're talking about this man who is the president said there was 8 million in the bar. But no, it's not just 8 million. I mean, 8 million is 15, and from one suspect. And they are still going to conduct the same analysis with the bags of money, which are in the possession of the other four suspects. So already that is a fact. With previous cases which were open, people were speculating and they were not sure. So here we open a case whereby we've got facts on the table.
1: There are a lot of possibilities. And what is Action SA's next step if the National Prosecuting Authority, NPA, decide not to prosecute?
0: Look, we are going to follow this matter up until Constitutional Court. We are not going to fold our arms to Africa when these kind of things are happening. Otherwise, the integrity of that office. Remember, today is Ramaphosa, a president. Tomorrow is the Africa president. And he will want to enjoy the same benefits and the same privileges that that Ramaphosa used. In making sure that he does not follow the law, he do as he wishes, and he becomes more powerful than the law of this country. So if as South Africans we allow this kind of conduct to continue and we just turn a blind eye, we are not only shooting ourselves on the foot, but we also create a very dangerous situation where our kids, my kids and your kids, will have no country to wake up to, whereby one man or one family will capture the entire country and run it as their own house asset.
1: I'm in conversations with Action SA Limpopo Provincial Treasurer, Mr. Tony Manchidi. Finally, what do you say to those who might accuse you of milking this situation for political grandstanding, especially now that that is local government election time?
0: Mara, we are not going to fold our arms and say it because it's the election and people are going to accuse us that we are electioneering. We need to stand up and fight for the future of this country. We don't care who say what. We are fighting crime here. NPA say there is money, foreign currency, that is in a house of one man. We don't know. Remember, Ramaphosa has many other properties. This country is in the farm of around Villa there where we were today. But then we don't know in other properties. Just because it's election time, we must not fight crime. We must not act in the best interest of this country because we are afraid people are going to say we are electioneering. And then if we are electioneering, there is nothing wrong with that. Let us electioneer, at least we are electioneering with facts on the table. We are saying there is this kind of money is confirmed not only by SNSA, it's confirmed by the NPA. So if someone says, ah, no, we are electioneering, yes, we are electioneering. And it is fine because we are not just coming with lies like President Ramaphosa did. We are saying there is money and we want justice to be said. We want Ramaphosa to face the mighty law of this country.
1: Action SA Limpopo Provincial Treasurer, Mr. Tony Mantshidi, thank you very much for agreeing to talk to us. Realaboga Baba Wolo, Ibe Brok. Realaboga. Thank you very much. Now we're going to talk to the Provincial Executive Committee of the South African Student Congress, SASCO, in Limpopo, who I believe they have disbanded some regional structures. Ntate Arnold Hanangale will tell us more about this just after the break.
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1: It is 25 minutes after 7. Welcome to Conversations. My name is Tabo Mafrika, standing in for Lelo Magaliadi. Of course, the show producer is still Vo Emmanuel Quinda Nda. Now we're moving on to the Provincial Executive Committee of the South African Student Congress. SASCO in Limpopo has disbanded its regional structures. It is, however, not clear at the moment as to what motivated these bold decisions, and to get answers on all this, now we are joined on the line by the Provincial Acting Secretary of SASCO, Mr. Arnold Kangale. SASCO's is a student political formation aligned with the African National Congress. It is advocate for the rights of the student and institutions of higher learning. Good evening, Mr. Kangale, and welcome to Conversations.
4: Thanks, greetings, and how are you, my leader?
1: No. I'm great. Thanks for asking. And what was the official reason for disbanding the regional structures? Was it due to admin issues, disciplinary matters, inactivity, or a national directive? And when did this happen?
4: No. Thanks very much. First of all, we had assessments of our regional structures earlier on February. And we then had a provincial executive meeting, the Secretary General Office of the South African Student Congress. And that meeting reflected on the state of these regions to a point where, you know, our comrades are graduating all over in the province. So some of them, they are no longer part of the structures because they've graduated. And when you are not a student, our constitution dictates that you must leave the organization. So that is why we had taken a resolution to say, let's have the new leadership taking part, and we reconfigure these structures. Those who are leaving, we add other comrades and reconfigure our structures. But it will be in a form where there will be many changes, because even those who were still in the structures, they were not performing the duties that they were given by the organization. So, however, that is why we have decided that in the meeting, and we took a resolution that we must restructure all these regions in Limpopo province.
1: Mr. Kangale, were all regions affected or only specific ones?
4: No, all regions were.
1: Mr. Kangale?
4: Capricorn were only again?
1: Please stay where you are now because your phone was cutting.
4: Oh, I'm saying all regional structures were affected beside Mopane region. Mopane region, still we appoint 7 RTTs in Mopane. 6 was still active and they were still performing the duties of the organization. And in this other 4, Capricorn, Waterberg, Vembe, and Skukune, we were having in for an example in Vembe, we were having only 1% in the RTT, of which it was a coordinator. So we couldn't allow to hold hostage our organization by 1%. Rather, we have the entire people coming in and assist the organization to move.
1: Did you consult branches and campus structures before taking these decisions, Ntate Kangale?
4: No, we didn't consult regions. The only structures that we have consulted is the NEC and the disbanded or these structures that were these leaders that were going to reconfigure in this process. These are the comrades that we have engaged.
1: Does this all align with the SASCO constitution?
4: No. In the constitution, there is no any part that speaks about reconfiguring, any part that speaks of regional tax teams. It's only the mandate of the organization that if we don't have, if branch A doesn't have leadership, then therefore, Rena S. White Appeal, we must have a way of having leadership in that branch. And for us to have that leadership, it means we must have an RTT or a BTT that will prepare us to go to an elective conference.
1: Finally, Ntate Kangale, when can we expect the elections for the real structure?
4: The guidelines of the NEC dictate that from the 1st of June until the end of June, we must have regional structures sitting in for their regional conferences.
1: SASCO Limpopo Provincial Acting Secretary, Mr. Arnold Kangale, thank you very much for agreeing to talk to us tonight.
4: Thanks, my lead.
1: Ralo, thank you. We're now going to look at the business matters after the break. Small business and business.
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1: It is 29 minutes before 8 o'clock. This is Conversations. My name is Tabuam Afrika, standing in for Lelo Magaliari. Of course, the show producer is Salibo Emmanuel Quinda. We'll be talking business matters in a few seconds, where we'll be chatting to Marius Masora to hear more about the business matters. All after this.
2: 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MTN Business Uncapped Wireless. Now that's business done better. MTN.
1: Based on the recent contest where the President Cyril Ramaphosa has refused to resign following a constitutional court ruling regarding the Palapala scandal, and with an impeachment committee being established, there are growing questions if this uncertainty will affect the markets and the country economy outlook. And to answer the questions, I'm now joined on the line by the economist, Mr. Marius Masora. Mr. Masora, good evening and welcome to Conversations.
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1: How will this prolonging of the Palapala scandal through an impeachment committee process affect a long-term foreign direct investment pledges?
5: It's going to affect it badly. Currently, the market hasn't yet reacted significantly to the news, obviously because there are still processes unfolding. But in the medium to long term, this will affect the foreign direct investment, which is already affecting the investor confidence, because when one needs to move their money into our country, given the political uncertainty, they would think twice because of the current processes.
1: Does the continued political uncertainty increase the risk of sovereign credit rating downgrade for South Africa in 2026?
5: Absolutely, and actually reversing the goodness that we have seen in the previous year, because they were starting to rate us clear on a stable outlook, but now with the uncertainty in the political arena, we've got the GNU, which is undergoing the first impeachment, or the potential impeachment, if we put it like that, and that will actually cause more political instability within the GNU itself and run the risk of a sovereign rating downgrade.
1: Mr. Masuga, is there a high risk of policy paralysis within the Government of National Unity, GNU, due to this crisis?
5: Because it has already caused a lot of chaos from the GNU parties, EFF, Action SA, ATM, and other political parties have already raised their concerns and their calls for the president to resign. And as he indicated during his address that he is not resigning, he's not going anywhere, especially because he specifically mentioned that the Concord did not say anything about him resigning, and they are still going to do that, obviously, the impeachment process, and we will see where it leads us.
1: On business matters, we're still in conversation with the economist, Mr. Marius Masuga. If the ANC faces infighting over potential successor, what is the risk to the 2026 budget implementation?
5: The risk is very high because of the current projects, particularly the investment projects that the president has mentioned during his Sona address. I think we've got over trillions of rands that are going to be channeled or dispersed over the coming 3 years for the infrastructure investment, roads, the bridges, etc. And also the ongoing judicial inquiry into the criminality, the justice system, all those projects that the president has established currently. There will be uncertainty around all those should the impeachment process go on as planned, and should the outcome be really that the president gets removed, those who have severe implications.
1: Mr. Masuga, we all saw that the president has reiterated that he is not going to resign. If Ramaphosa eventually resigns, what is the likely economic reaction compared to him staying on? Which scenarios carries higher economic risk?
5: I think the worst case scenario is when the president decides to resign, especially after indicating that he is not resigning. Should he decide to resign, then that would send a signal that he was not honest in his views that he shared with the public, that he has done nothing wrong and he stands to continue serving the South Africans. Now, should he happen to resign, not on the basis of the impeachment taking place or making him to resign, that would really be the worst case scenario. But the more moderate scenario would be when the impeachment forces him to resign or is removed through the impeachment process. That would be the moderate scenario, but also still very bad for the market, and it's going to be a bad signal for our country as well. Your investments are concerned, particularly.
1: Economist Mr. Marius Masuga, thank you very much for agreeing to talk to us tonight. Have a good evening, sir.
5: No problem. Thank you so much.
1: Thank you. And that was your business update.
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1: It is 21 minutes before 8 o'clock. You're still listening to Conversations. And my name is Thabo. I'm Africa, standing in for Lelo Magaliadi. Of course, the show producer, Kentate Emmanuel Quinda. Please note that some of the views shared tonight may not be suitable for the listeners under the age 18. Yes, our topic, our WhatsApp text line is 079-295-1212. 079-295-1212. Fatty liver disease in men, the silent condition many don't know they do have that. Okay. When people hear the words liver disease, many immediately think of alcohol abuse. But doctors are increasingly warning about another growing condition affecting thousands of men, including men who may not even drink heavily. It's called fatty liver disease. In many cases, it develops silently with little to no symptoms until serious damage has begun. Tonight, we unpack what fatty liver disease actually is, why younger men are being diagnosed, the role of obesity, diet, stress, and lifestyle, and how this condition can quietly progress into liver failure, diabetes, and even heart disease. We are now joined by Dr. Elias Mabake Mawasha, who's on the line. He's a diabetologist standing in for Dr. Peter Matebula. Good evening, Doc, and welcome to Conversation.
6: Evening, Thabo, and then evening to your listeners.
1: Before we dive into the questions that I have and also the ones that I'm expecting my listeners to send, briefly, tell us about yourself, sir.
6: Well, I'm Dr. Mawasha from Zaneni. Zaneni is the Mobani region. I'm a diabetologist here. I work in our unit. We run a diabetic clinic. It's a diabetic obesity clinic, and I work in here in Zaneni Mediclinic.
1: Oh, nice. And why is fatty liver disease often called a silent condition?
6: And to your listeners, the fatty liver disease is a silent disease because most of them come late to be diagnosed with the condition because it rarely shows signs during the process. So, yeah, it is a silent disease because most of them, when they come in, is already late.
1: And maybe I should ask, what is fatty liver disease?
6: Fatty liver disease is basically accumulation of fat in the liver. Basically, that's in a layman's sense. It's you accumulate more fat than you should in the liver. Usually, the liver will have less than 5% fat. But once you start to have more fat in the liver, that's when we say you've got fatty liver disease.
1: Okay, Doc. And are younger men increasingly being diagnosed with fatty liver disease, and what could be the reason?
6: Fatty liver disease, let's separate this. Fatty liver disease are caused by mainly two things. We say we've got alcoholic fatty liver disease, which is mainly caused by alcohol. And then you've got non-alcoholic fatty liver disease. This is a metabolic problem. And we say this is becoming more common because we're seeing a lot of young people who are more prone to lifestyle disease like obesity, diabetes, hypertension. Those are the ones that we see. And this disease of lifestyle are becoming more a problem in our communities.
1: Okay. And can someone have a liver disease without drinking alcohol? And what are the chances compared to someone who drinks alcohol regularly?
6: Yes. Especially these days, we're seeing more patients with non-alcoholic, means they don't drink alcohol, but yet they develop fatty liver disease. Why is it so? People have lifestyle disease. Obesity is the main problem. People get to be obese. They get to have a lot of fat around their body, and this accumulates again into their liver. It accumulates in the other organs, but again, it accumulates in the liver.
1: Like you said, young people are more into lifestyle things. What lifestyle habits are placing men at a greater risk?
6: Lifestyle problems. It's obesity. It's more about lifestyle. It's the diet you eat, lack of exercise. And now we're seeing young people having disease of lifestyle like diabetes mellitus. They've got hypertension. They've got high cholesterol in their body. These are more these things predispose you to live fatty liver disease.
1: We are in conversations with Dr. Elias Mabake Mawasha. We're talking men's health. We're talking fatty liver disease. Doc, please stay on the line after the break. I still need to ask you more questions around that fatty liver disease. And also, we'll be also reading the WhatsApp text and voice notes from our listeners asking questions. Our number is 079-295-1212. After the break, we continue with the conversation, Doc.
6: Thank you.
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1: It is 14 minutes before 8. My name is Thabo. I'm Africa, standing for Lelo Mogaliadi. The show producer is Emmanuel Quinda. This is Conversations. I'm in conversations with Dr. Elias Mawasha. We're talking men's health and who's a diabetologist, standing in for Dr. Peters Matebula. Doc, tonight we continue to unpack what fatty liver disease actually is and why more younger men are being diagnosed, the role of obesity, diet, stress, and lifestyle, and how this condition can quietly progress into liver failure, diabetes, and even heart attack. Of course, on the line, we're still having our doctor. Are energy drinks and high processed food contributing to liver problem, doctor?
6: Yes, definitely. Look, fatty liver disease, it's all about sugary material, high carbohydrate diets. These things, the sugary contents, food and high carbohydrate diets get to be converted in your body into fat. This fat has to be stored somewhere. It has, it's stored in your, in your, in your abdomen. It gets stored into your liver. It gets to stored in any other organ of your body. But maybe the topic today is the fat that you see someone walking around on mkaba, visceral fat we call it. It also gets stored into the liver. And thus, it progresses into liver failure. And thus, then the later stage.
1: Hello, doc.
6: Cancer.
1: Yeah.
6: it progresses into liver cancer. Thank you.
1: Okay. What are the symptoms do men commonly dismiss? You know, as men, until you are admitted at hospital, you'll always say, I'm fine. This is a small thing. I know it was here yesterday and now it's better. I'll go to doctor to go and see a doctor some other days. So what are the common symptoms that men normally dismiss?
6: Look, abdominal pains. Once you have abdominal pains, please go see your doctor. Fatigue, nausea, loss of appetite. When the disease progresses later on, you start to have jaundice. Jaundice is yellow eyes. They have yellow eyes. When they urinate yellow urine. These are mostly the symptoms that you will then get. And so please visit your doctor for more investigation and diagnosis.
1: And can gym culture and supplements affect liver cells?
6: Yes. You know, most of the people, the supplements that people buy over the counter, they don't even know the active ingredients. So I'll then ask your doctor if these other supplements are good for you.
1: And how is fatty liver disease diagnosed?
6: Look, the way we diagnose them, it's all about symptoms. They'll come and talk about those symptoms that I told you about. But how is it diagnosed? We take blood. In your blood, we can check the liver functions. So you go to the doctor. Doctor will take blood and will check the liver functions. Imaging, we do ultrasounds. We scan the liver. Scan the liver by ultrasound. We do CT scans. We do MRIs. Those are the tools that we use to diagnose liver disease, fatty liver disease.
1: I don't know if this is true, but apparently there is one that is reversible. If it is, what's reversible at this at what stage?
6: Good. The question is fatty liver disease reversible? Yes. It is reversible. If you are obese and then you've got accumulation of fat into your liver, once you start to modify your lifestyle, means you eat well, you train, means you reduce the amount of fat into your body, basically you will completely reverse the disease, depending at the stage. Once your liver is been destroyed, we call it cirrhotic liver disease, or it's cancerous, that unfortunately we cannot reverse. We call the stage 4, and then later on is the stage liver cancer. That can be reversed.
1: And what happened if the conditions is ignored for years?
6: If the natural progression of the disease is, you know, it you start by having inflammation in your liver. Because probably someone, if he's alcoholic, someone has been drinking too much. If someone has not been taking care of their body, the cholesterol levels are high and everything. It progresses. It's just inflammation. And then from the inflammation, they get the cirrhotic disease, which means there's a lot of fat into the liver. And from there, they get fibrosis. From fibrosis, now the liver fails and the cancer can then develop.
1: And I've got a question here from a listener. Are they a clinical trials or new treatment I should know about?
6: Yes, definitely. There are a lot of clinical trials out there. And presently, I'm going to talk about the treatment that is available in South Africa.
1: Yeah.
6: The most exciting one, people have heard of Ozempic semaglutide. Yeah, people use it for weight loss. It has shown benefits, because once you start taking Ozempic and lose weight, when you inject Ozempic, you're basically shedding off the fat. You're shedding off the fat from the whole body, including the liver. That has shown to reduce the amount of fat in the liver. And thus, yes, it does help. SGLT2s, I won't go much to them. They do work. But mainly lifestyle modification, I will say. You know, reduce your weight and you will get there.
1: And can fatty liver disease progress to a liver failure or cancer? And how does that happen?
6: How does that happen? Yes, the fatty liver disease, what happens is the liver, instead of normal cells in the liver, now you get fat cells in the liver. And these fat cells, how it progresses now, you get fibrosis. Fibrosis now, you don't have normal liver cells. And now, instead of not having normal liver cells, you get cancerous cells. And that's how the progression is all about.
1: And what practical lifestyle changes make the biggest difference?
6: Practical life changes. You know, I think a month or two ago, it was a debating month. We'll tell our patients, know your numbers. Know how much cholesterol level it is. You know, when you go to a clinic, they will tell you how much your cholesterol level is. You know, it should be below 5, but they will test you. Know your body mass index, your weight. Know your weight. If you are BMI, your body mass index is above 30, no, means you're obese. So reduce your body weight. Know your blood pressure numbers. How much is my BP? You know, every clinic, every wherever the pharmacy, they can check those numbers. Know your number. Just do your proper medical surveillance. They will tell you your numbers. You'll work on those things that you can work on.
1: One of the listeners sent us a WhatsApp on 0792951212. They're asking, Jorge, why are we seeing more of it now?
6: Basically, lifestyle. The lifestyle that we live, the food that we live. We're not exercising as much. We're not eating. We're eating more of processed food. We're eating more of sugar. These things get to be converted into fat. And when you get a lot of fat into your body, like we said, one of the organs that take a lot of fat is the liver.
1: And another question is, what examples can the doctor give in terms of food to avoid?
6: Oh, sugar. Sugary food, avoid. Processed food, avoid. Food with high starch, avoid. That basically those. You can, maybe the dietitians will help, but basically if you can get those right, reduce the fat, reduce sugary materials, refined food, and by the way, alcohol as well. We haven't spoken much about alcohol. Reduce your alcohol intake.
1: I think we need to talk enough about alcohol. Yes. What is the right consumption and what is enough alcohol?
6: Look, in the medical terms, the way we put it, we say, you know, in a week, you should take about not more than 1 gram. You know, different beverages will have different amount of percentage of alcohol. So 1 gram is about one tump. It's more scientific. It's 1.2 mils of 200% alcohol. But to a layman, I would say, you know, like one glass of wine maybe per day, but don't take too much alcohol. I don't want it to be scientific because it might confuse your listeners.
1: Yeah, yeah. We're talking men's health with Dr. Elias Maboke Mawasha, who is a diabetologist standing in for Dr. Peter Matebula. There's another text that came through. Good evening, Doctor and Thabo. Can I suffer from a fatty liver diabetes or having a thin body? And how do you see it if I have such a problem? And also, what are the early symptoms of diabetes or high blood pressure? Donald Mukari from Zanin.
6: Yes, thanks, Donald. Now, there are different types of diabetes. If he's talking about diabetes we know is a main cause of fatty liver disease. Diabetes, most of type 2, means type 2, those people get diabetes when they are older. Usually those people are overweight, but not necessarily that everyone who's diabetic will be overweight. We still have lean patients who are diabetic. They might be type 1. They might have lean type of diabetes. They might have a problem with their pancreas and they became the diabetic. But symptoms of diabetes are you get frequency of urine. You urinate quite a lot. You get dry in your mouth. Those are the main signs. And please, once you suspect those and you have got family history of diabetes, visit a doctor. Like I said, know your numbers. The doctor will check, will either tell you whether you've got diabetes or not.
1: If many men feel fine while living with fatty liver disease, how important does preventative testing become in modern healthcare?
6: How to prevent fatty liver disease? Obesity is the main thing. Alcohol, which we just mentioned, is the main thing. How do you prevent this? Lifestyle, exercise. What is exercise? Yeah, exercise. Just walk 30 minutes a day. 30 minutes a day. 30 minutes a day is good. And then, yeah.
1: Finally, Doc, we chatting to Dr. Elias Maboke Mawasha. Finally, for people who might need to come and do consultation privately, not ask questions on radio, where do they get hold of you? Where do they find you? And between what time and what time?
6: We run a diabetic unit in Zanin. We are open Monday to Fridays. We open at 8 and close at 5. So we are available every weekday.
1: Contact details?
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6: To those, know your numbers. Like, that was the message of a month or two ago. Know your numbers, know your blood pressure, know your cholesterol level, know your sugar level, know your weight. So if you know those numbers, we can prevent this other disease of lifestyle.
1: Dr. Elias Maboke Mawasha, thank you very much for joining us. Thank you very much for giving us this important information, and have a good evening, sir.
6: Evening to you and your listeners. Thank you very much. Bye.
1: 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Thank you, Rolewa Gwenda, Rolewa Ngamanda. And thank you for listening to me, Tabam Africa. 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Yeah, I really appreciate it, and I appreciate the management. My name is Tabam Africa. Until we meet again tomorrow at 3 p.m., that's where we meet on the Energy Drive. 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

This has got to be the saddest day of my life. 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I won't be able to see you anymore because of my obligations and the ties that you have. We've been meeting here every day. And since this is our last day together, I want to hold you just one more time. When you turn and walk away, don't look back. I want to remember you just like this. Let's just kiss and say goodbye.

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